0: Have you read the book? Stop talking.
1: Hello once again. Apologetics with an X is on the air again for another great week of Christian parodies from Jay and the band Apologetics. I'm Jerry Q, the DJ, and Jay, what makes our show so special this week?
2: Well, this is the second in a two-part series, Jerry, featuring mainly my daughter, Jana, who just got married last weekend. And we actually, we incorporate some other the female singers with Apologetics later in the show. So we just thought it'd be nice to do that at this time. Jana's not done singing with Apologetics, she says, but she's taking a break now because she's getting married. So and she's on her honeymoon right now down in Tennessee, just finishing up in Dollywood. So and ironically, we're going to do a Dolly Parton parody later in this show, but it's not one that Jana sang on. So we'll tease you with that. But today we started out with a much more famous lead singer who had a much more famous daughter, and that would be Frank Sinatra's daughter, Nancy, who had a number one hit back in 1966 with These Boots Are Made for Walking. Our parody is called These Books God Made You're Mocking. And Jana did that one for us a few years ago. And to that, we got a parody of Quarter Flash, their number three hit back from the early 80s called Harden My Heart. This one's called Garden My Heart and deals with some of the Bible verses, like the one that talks about breaking up your fallow ground in the book of Hosea. After that, we got Sheryl Crow's All I Want to Do. Parody's called All You Gotta Do. It talks about all that's necessary for salvation. It's really not that complicated, although it can be difficult because we got to die to ourselves and let Jesus take the wheel. After that, we have a parody of I Feel the Earth Move by Carole King. It's called I Feel the Earth Crew. And one after that, one that was near and dear to Jana's heart in the original form, that was a song called Complicated by Avril Lavigne. Now it's called Confiscated, and it deals with some of the trials and tribulations David had before he became king.

0: Apologetics for the next, some amazing vocal talent, shall we say, like father, like daughter.
1: Well, she, you know, it has been said, I just read this on Facebook today. Jana said, when people ask me to describe my father, they said, picture a male version of me at age 55. Jana's 22. So we are very similar in a lot of ways, a whole lot. And somebody has also said that she's like the female version of Jay Jackson. So yeah, we are very similar, but she's much prettier than I am and much younger than I am, obviously. So, but she's been great. She's very diligent in the studio when I give her songs to learn. She's great. And she writes songs herself, too. None of these are ones that she's written, but she writes and she plays, and she's quite good. But the ones we're going to do next, the first one is about, it's been a tragic story about Eli's daughter. There are more tragic stories in the Bible about guys and their daughters, like Jephthah and his daughter, but this one is pretty tragic. It's about Jacob's daughter, Dinah. You know, there's 12 sons, but he also had a daughter named Dinah, and some terrible things happened to her. And the song is called Boys Are Scary. It's a parody of Till Tuesday's song, Boys Are Scary. After that, we have a parody of Words by Missing Persons called Works, which answers the question, what are works for? The first one is by grace through faith, and what are works for? The Bible does talk about it. You know, works are good things. They're just not the things we use to gain our salvation, and we don't use them to maintain our salvation either. After that, we have an Alanis Morissette song called You Gotta Go. It's a parody of You Oughta Know. And finally, a parody of The Warrior by Scandal featuring Patti Smyth. It's called The War in You.

I want you to know that I have prayed for you. I wish nothing but the best for your soul.

0: Apologetics for the Next. We're here for you each week, providing you some pretty cool remakes of hits from the 50s to the present with a slight twist. They are actually parodies, as only Apologetics can do. And Jay, how did the idea of being a parody band come across in the beginning?
1: I totally backed into it, like many of the best things that God has us do. I started writing the parodies to teach myself things I was learning in the Bible and teach myself how to play the guitar. I had aspirations of being a rock and roll singer before I got saved, but I was quite content to set all that stuff aside. And I really never expected to do anything with music again, even though I used to do bar bands and garage bands before I got saved. And that was my dream, being a band. But I gave it all up, and that's when the Lord gave it back to me. Kind of like not of the same magnitude, but, you know, when Abraham was willing to do with Isaac, God gave Isaac back to him with a blessing. And music isn't quite like Isaac, but it was my Isaac because I was single. And God gave it back to me in this way. And, we didn't start out to be a Christian parody band. I just started singing in my local Bible study, and some other musicians came along, and we kind of formed an impromptu jam session. We do it like every week, and then eventually another friend of ours recommended we play out a local Christian coffee house. I really didn't think we were good enough, but he said, who is? So we played. The people loved us there. Pretty soon we were the house band, and we just took every opportunity that came our way. Next thing you know, we were playing all over the United States, and now we're getting ready to release our 55th CD in a couple weeks. So that's pretty amazing.
0: So that's just awesome, you know. I just, you know, curious how I got to go in there. So you got some more, though. We're not done yet. What do you got next?
1: Well, this is one that we actually recorded about 25 years ago in the early days. We decided it definitely needed to be redone this year. This time around, I only had to do the male vocals, and Janet did the female vocals in a song called Check Out the Book, which was a parody of a number one hit from Roxette back from 1989 called The Look. After that, we have a parody of what's called Killing My Suffering. It's a parody of Killing Me Softly. And this one is not sung by Janet. It's sung by Zuli Mason. And she is one of the worship leaders of our church, and she's just got a great voice, wonderful, warm personality. She is such a great worship leader, and she's got a great voice, and I just thought, boy, she'd do a great job on Roberta Flack. So I asked her, I said, Zuli, if I write you a parody of Killing Me Softly, would you sing it? And she said, yeah, sure. And so she just did a great job. After that, we have a parody of You're So Vain by Carly Simon called You're So Plain. And it deals with the fact that, you know, Jesus, the Bible says that he did not have any form or you know, a face that would make us say, oh, wow, we should admire him. And Isaiah talks about that, Isaiah 53, I believe. Not only that, he's not just plain that way. He's very direct, like plain. He makes it plain. You know, he made things plain to the Pharisees. And he doesn't call attention to himself. And sort of a worship song. It's sung by a lady named Elaine Heitzer. He's also a worship leader at my church. And first time I finally got to hear Elaine sing by herself, because she's the kind of person who doesn't hog the spotlight. A few times when you hear her sing, the time I ever heard her sing by herself, I said, oh my gosh, does that really sound like Carly Simon? So I said, Elaine, so I did a very parody, would you sing it? She said, yes. And so that went great. And then finally we have a parody of another lady who used to be a worship leader at our church and has sung on a few of our recordings. Her name is Keely Singer. Yes, that is her last name, Singer. She married into that, so that's a great last name. Keely is a singer. She's a professional singer. She's a voice teacher, too. Wonderful lady. And this is a parody of a song called These Dreams by Heart, a number one hit for them back in 1986. This one's called These Streams, and it's about the woman, the Samaritan woman, and she tells her story.

0: Energetics for the next. Jay, how do our friends connect with you and the band, and how might they grab just a few of these tunes they're hearing here today and on some of our other shows?
1: Sure, Jerry. 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I don't care. Just listen to it, because they got the Word of God in them, and the Word of God doesn't come back void. And these last two songs we're going to do are from the aforementioned Keeley Singer again. She did such a wonderful job on this song. It was a number one hit for Alanna Miles called Black Velvet. She's a Canadian singer. And ours is called Act Selfless. It was with Jesus washing feet.

0: 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I'm Jerry Q, and thanks to Jay Jackson, lead singer and lyricist for Apologetics, for sharing the tunes and having a bit of a conversation with us. 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
13: Welcome, everyone, to the Weekend Top 20 Countdown. I'm your host, Kurt Wallace. We look forward to spending some time with you this weekend. 2 Corinthians 5 reminds us, therefore, if anyone is in Christ, the new creation has come. The old has gone. The new is here. On this weekend show, Ryan Stevenson stops by to talk about the importance of community. For King and Country, give us a glimpse into their motivation. Rachel Purcell is here to share the story behind a brand new song called Keep Going. And Toby Mack is here to reflect on a memory from the early days in his marriage. Rachel James has the latest in Christian music news. And we have future hits from Lost and Found and that brand new song we talked about just a moment ago from Rachel Purcell. It's going to be great. We're glad you're listening this weekend. As we get things started with Megan Woods, debuting on the countdown with Heaven Down Here.
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0: 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And the Weekend Top 20 Countdown has an Instagram account, and we'd love to follow you on yours. You'll find us on Instagram under the name The Weekend Top 20 Countdown. We'll see you there on Instagram. And now we're back to the countdown with the latest from Ryan Stevenson, who stopped by recently and opened up about the importance of community.
1: To me, it's everything. I mean, I'm an extrovert, so I get energized by people. I get energized by being around people, and you know, a lot of people are probably the opposite. They get energized by being alone, and they reset that way. But you know, as far as just community, you know, we're communal creatures. We were created to have community with one another. And I just think that left alone, we're just so capable of wandering and just, you know, succumbing to temptations and just straying off and wandering away from everything that we know to be good and right. And I think, you know, established true community is so vitally important, because we are created to have community with one another. We were created within a relationship, Father, Son, Holy Spirit. And so for us to be outside of relationship is essentially the core of our being, not normal. So we're created for relationship, and I encourage that heavily.
0: Ryan Stevenson telling us that we were created for relationships and to be in community. Thank you so much, Ryan. And speaking of Ryan, he's up next with his song, This I Know.
2: Number 18.

This I know, Ryan Stevenson at number 18 on the weekend top 20 countdown. On last week's countdown, Josiah Queen had the number 3 song with his song Demons.

0: It really is Amazing Grace. Phil Wickham and Crowder, will they make it 5 weeks in a row at number one? Well, stay with us and we'll find out together here on the Weekend Top 20 Countdown. We're coming up. It's the top 17 songs in the country and a brand new song, a future hit from the band Lost and Found. 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
3: 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I'm Kurt Wallace. I hope you're having a great weekend. And we're right back to the countdown with a new song on the chart this week from Passion with Christian Stanfill and the song Just That Good.
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0: Now, let's take a look at a song that we think may be a future hit someday here on the countdown. This weekend, it's a brand new song from Lost and Found. The song is called Look What God Has Done, and it's our choice for this week's future hit on the Weekend Top 20 Countdown. 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

0: 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That's Leanna Crawford. Okay, still to come here on the countdown, the top 15 songs in the world. For King & Country stops by, they'll talk about their motivation, and Rachel James has more Christian music news for us. 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
6: Moms, the survival thriller earns its 4 stars, and it earns its caution too. Heart of the Beast follows Army veteran James and his dog Odin, survivors of a plane crash fighting to cross 58 miles of frozen Alaskan wilderness. Here's what a parent needs to know. 21 instances of foul language, several taking God's name in vain, moderate violence, a character catches fire, wolves attack both animals and people, and one broken bone shows through the skin. Brief male nudity. Two men share a beer along the way. The Movie Guide verdict, 4 out of 4 stars for quality, a genuinely gripping film. But for content, caution. 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The danger runs too high for younger kids. Here's the thread worth catching. Real loyalty and teamwork, carrying a man and his dog through the worst of it, with hints of heaven along the way. So, moms, this is a watch for you and your teens. Best saved for after the younger ones are in bed.

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3: 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I'm your host, Kurt Wallace. I hope you're having a great weekend. The book of 1 John tells us, if we confess our sins, He is faithful and just and will forgive us our sins and purify us from all unrighteousness. 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

0: Meet Me in the Valley. Tasha Layton there at number 15 on the weekend Top 20 Countdown. 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And we got a note this week from Stephanie Smith Landis from Pennsylvania, who sent us a note in response to our poll question. The 57th Annual Dove Awards take place October 6th. Who's your pick for new artist of the year? And Stephanie said, tough choice. Love them all. Saw Jamie McDonald in concert this year, and she was amazing. So maybe Jamie, huh, Stephanie? So many good choices there. We appreciate you reaching out to us, and we're glad you're one of our friends on Facebook. And if you'd like to be our friend just like Stephanie and more than 15,000 other listeners, just go to facebook.com/weekendtop20countdown or look for the Facebook link on our website, which is weekendtop20countdown.com. And it was this past week that we talked with Luke Smallbone from For King and Country. And we asked Luke to tell us what keeps the band motivated. And here's what Luke said.
1: I think what motivates me to keep going is I believe in the power of music. I believe that music has this ability to bypass the head and go directly to the heart. And I believe that music actually has the power of changing someone's day, but actually also has the ability to change the trajectory of their internal destination. And because of that, I love people. I've always loved people. It's part of the reason why I enjoy what I do, is because I've always just cared for people. And my hope is that when I'm vulnerable and I write songs that mean something to me, I hope that they mean something to someone else. And I'm motivated to keep going because I think that a song can do something that very few other things can. It doesn't solve all problems, and it's not always the perfect communicator to every single individual, but I've never met somebody that doesn't love music, and music plays an important part in people's lives. And so, that's why I'm motivated to kind of keep going with it.
0: Luke Smallbone from For King and Country sharing his thoughts on how the power of music can impact people. Thank you, Luke. And speaking of Luke and his brother Joel, the band For King and Country, they're up next with their song, What If I Told You?
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0: They have the number 13 song, What Grace Can Do, Cochran and Company, on the weekend Top 20 Countdown. I'm Kurt Wallace. Coming up, it's the 12 biggest songs in the country, and we'll share the results of a recent online poll with you, too. Who's going to win the new Artist of the Year in the Dove Awards? We'll find out what you think. 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
3: 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Elevation Worship is at T-Mobile Center, Kansas City, Missouri on October 9th. 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The Isaacs, October 17th at McPherson Opera House. That, of course, is in McPherson. 7 o'clock is the beginning of that concert for the Isaacs on October 17th. October 20th, Skillet will be in Kansas City, Missouri. Check it out on our webpage. Also, Disciple on the 23rd of October will be at the Wilson Park in Arkansas City, starting at 7 for Disciple October the 23rd. November 6th, Mercy Me, Jeremy Camp, and Tim Timmons are together at the Park City Arena there near Wichita. 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The same group of folks, Mercy Me, Jeremy Camp, and Tim Timmons, will have a 7 o'clock concert on November 14th at the T-Mobile Center in Kansas City. 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
0: 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We're glad you're listening this weekend. 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Call that number and leave a story about how a song or an artist has touched your life. The number to call is 888-295 and the word SHOW. Now it's back to the countdown. We go with Jeremy Camp and his song, Revival.
1: Number 12.

0: Revival from Jeremy Camp lands at number 12 on the weekend top 20 countdown. Hey, don't forget, each week we conduct an informal poll on our website. And when we asked you last time, the 57th Annual Dove Awards takes place on October 6th. We wanted to know who your pick for new artist of the year was, and 5% of you said Bodhi. Another 5% chose SEU Worship. 17% liked Megan Woods. 30% favored Emerson Day. And a big 43% of you were rooting for Jamie McDonald. Now, in this week's poll, we'd like to know this. What's your favorite thing about fall? Is it the cooler weather and crisp air, the outdoor foliage and colors changing, seasonal foods and drinks, the return of football, or pumpkin spice lattes? Please let us know what your favorite thing about fall is at WeekendTop20Countdown.com. And just like that, we're back to the countdown with Forrest Frank and his song, OK.
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0: Okay, from Forrest Frank, it's the number 11 song on the weekend Top 20 Countdown. I'm Kurt Wallace. Thanks for listening to the countdown this weekend. We appreciate that. Coming up, we got your top 10 favorite songs on our way to the number one song in the country. And Rachel James is back with more Christian music news, too, when we return to the second half of the weekend Top 20 Countdown. Stay with us.
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0: We are back with the second half of the Weekend Top 20 Countdown. Thanks for making us a part of your weekend activities. I'm your host, Kurt Wallace. And in the book of Psalms, we're told, as far as the east is from the west, so far has he removed our transgressions from us. That's pretty good news there. Each week, the Weekend Top 20 Countdown is heard on some great radio stations all over North America, like our friends at K-Light 98.7 Radio for Life, the home of the morning show with Shea Spencer and Joanna Goslin, and in Siloam Springs, Arkansas, on KLRC 90.9 FM, where Kara and Robert host the afternoon show. We're so glad you guys are a part of the Weekend Top 20 family. Thank you so much. And we're ready to kick off the top 10 this weekend with Jamie McDonald and her song Ain't No Way.
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0: Ain't No Way. That is Jamie McDonald coming in at number 10 on the weekend Top 20 Countdown. I'm Kurt Wallace, and it's official. Pumpkin spice is everywhere again. Pumpkin spice coffee, pumpkin spice creamer, pumpkin spice donuts, pumpkin spice candles. I'm pretty sure at this point you could put pumpkin spice on a car battery and somebody would say, fall. But you know what? I kind of love it because there's something about this time of the year that makes you slow down a little bit. The colors change, the air gets cooler, the leaves start letting go. And maybe that's a good reminder for us too. Sometimes God asks us to let go of something that we've been holding on to so he can make room for something new. A new season, maybe. A new perspective. A fresh start. So, you know, while everybody is adding pumpkin spice to everything, maybe this fall, let's add a little more faith to everything, too. Let's add more faith to our conversations, to our families, to the things that we're worried about. Because you know what? God is already in this season, and he's already ahead of you. Now, enough with the pumpkin spice talk. Let's get back to the music here on the weekend Top 20 Countdown. With Taryn Wells and his song Breathe on it.
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2: The Dove Awards are just around the corner, and the lineup is shaping up to be a really good one. The 57th annual GMA Dove Awards will take place October 6th at Bridgestone Arena in Nashville. The first round of performers has been announced, and it includes Ann Wilson, Tasha Cobbs-Leonard, Taryn Wells, Toby Mac, and Chosen Road. Presenters include CeCe Winans for King & Country and Karen Peck, among others. 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The inaugural recipient is God Behind Bars, a nonprofit bringing the hope of Jesus to incarcerated individuals and their families across the country. 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I'm Rachel James with Music News.
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0: Isn't that crazy? Only 2 weeks on the chart, he's already up to number 8. Brandon Lake with his song How Good It Is on the Weekend Top 20 Countdown. Okay, stay with us here on the countdown. Coming up, it's the top 7 songs in the country. And Rachel Purcell is here to share the story behind her song, Keep Going. 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

0: friend. 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
3: 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Thanks for doing that. I'm Kurt Wallace. And we'd love to have you follow us on the X app. We're there on the X app, and you can find us at 20 Weekend. Now let's get back to the countdown. Josiah Queen's up next with his song, Demons.
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0: Now, let's take a look at another song that we think may be a future hit someday here on the countdown. This weekend, it's a brand new song from Rachel Purcell. The song is called Keep Going. And this past week, Rachel stopped by and shared the story behind that song with us.
2: So this song is all marinated up in Hebrews 12. I wrote this song as a reminder to myself because this is my story. I have been knocked down a million and one times. And I need help if I'm going to run this race. And I love that Hebrews says we can fix our eyes on Jesus, who is the author and perfecter of our faith. He's the one who set this race out for us to run, and he is faithful to help us run this race. He is the one who will be our strength and be our endurance. So if you're thinking about giving up today, fix your eyes on Jesus and keep going.
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0: 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That's Rachel Purcell. And if you'd like to tell us what you think of Rachel's brand new song, our future hit, just log on to our website and tell us at weekendtop20countdown.com. Now let's get back to the countdown. Chandler Moore is up next with the song God, I'm Just Grateful.
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1: 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Chandler Moore at number 6 on the Weekend Top 20 Countdown. 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And Toby Mac is here to share the story about Pepto-Bismol. 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
1: 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Thanks for listening. I'm your host, Kurt Wallace. I hope you're having a great weekend. In Isaiah chapter 1, the writer says, "Come now, let us settle this matter, says the Lord. Though your sins are like scarlet, they shall be white as snow. Though they are red as crimson, they shall be like wool." 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We hope you'll check those out. And if you are married, like my wife Amy and I, 39 years, by the way, we just celebrated, you realize there are a lot of challenges early in a marriage. And Toby Mack is here today to share a story about an event that happened during the first year of his marriage. Listen.
0: Well, one time she threw a bottle of Pepto-Bismol at me. It was our first year of marriage, and we've been married for quite a while now. Like, we were in a house by ourselves, and I was touring quite a bit. So, I mean, you can imagine there's a ton of pressure. I mean, she knew, you know, we dated for like 5 years. So she knew what my life was, and it was, you know, well after DC Talk was going. But I think I just made her feel bad, you know, like here she is coming over from Jamaica, holding down the fort in Nashville half the time, and here I'm on the road. And then I, you know, didn't treat her right, and she chucked it, man. A beautiful new white suburban garage went to pink because the bottle broke and splashed all over the garage. That's one of our classic stories. I mean, the first year's rough, man. I feel bad because my wife was such a knockout in every way. I mean, like, beautiful heart, beautiful exterior, lovely and strong, godly. But, you know, I just want the world to know that my woman is amazing.
1: A reminder from Toby Mack to treat your wife with respect, especially when there's a bottle of Pepto-Bismol nearby. Thank you, Toby. And speaking of Toby, he's up next with Lord, It Feels Good.
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0: Toby Mac, Lord, It Feels Good, the number 5 song on the Weekend Top 20 Countdown. And our toll-free comment line's up and running. If you'd like to call, do that now. 888-295-SHOW is the number. Leave a comment or a question. We'll get back to you. 888-295 and the word show. All right, let's get back to the countdown now. Matt Maher is up next with his song, Gonna Be All Right.
1: Number 4.

0: 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Matt Maher has the number 4 song on the Weekend Top 20 Countdown. And the Weekend Top 20 Countdown is on Instagram, and if you are too, we'll see you there. 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And just like that, we're back to the countdown with John Reddick and his song Holding On.
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0: Holding on, praise God. John Reddick climbs three steps to number three, making it the biggest mover of the week here on the Weekend Top 20 Countdown. Way to go, John. Okay, stay with us here on the countdown because the number one song in the country is just around the corner. And listener Amber from Kentucky tells us who she thinks will be the new artist of the year during the Dove Awards this year. Stay with us. 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
5: 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Elevation Worship is at T-Mobile Center, Kansas City, Missouri on October 9th. That's a 7 o'clock concert there for Elevation Worship on the October 9th date at T-Mobile Center, Kansas City, Missouri. The Isaacs, October 17th at McPherson Opera House. That, of course, is in McPherson. 7 o'clock is the beginning of that concert for the Isaacs on October 17th. October 20th, Skillet will be in Kansas City, Missouri. Check it out on our webpage. Also, Disciple on the 23rd of October will be at the Wilson Park in Arkansas City, starting at 7 for Disciple. October the 23rd, November 6th, Mercy Me, Jeremy Camp, and Tim Timmons are together at the Park City Arena there near Wichita. 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The same group of folks, Mercy Me, Jeremy Camp, and Tim Timmons, will have a 7 o'clock concert on November 14th at the T-Mobile Center in Kansas City. 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
7: Moms, here's a children's learning show that teaches numbers, shapes, and scripture all at once. Ollie's World combines classic Bible stories with lessons on numbers, shapes, and colors, using puppet characters and cheerful songs across episodes 1 through 3 of season 1. 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No foul language, no violence, nothing sexual, and no nudity, no drinking, and no drugs, nothing questionable whatsoever reported anywhere at all in this whole set of episodes. The Movie Guide verdict, 4 out of 4 stars for quality, and a family rating, the very top of our scale. 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And here's the heart of it. Bible stories like Moses, Noah's Ark, Jonah and creation, plus Sunday school songs and prayer, all teaching your little ones that God made everything and loves them dearly. So moms, easy green light. Put it on for your preschoolers and let learning and faith grow side by side.

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2: 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I'm Kurt Wallace. We have two songs to go. And in that number two spot again this weekend, it's Micah Tyler and his song Perfectly.
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1: Perfectly from Micah Tyler, the number two song on the weekend top 20 countdown. And before we hear the number one song in the country, we'll turn back to our Facebook page where Amber Enlow from Kentucky sent us a note. That was in response to our poll question. The 57th Annual Dove Awards takes place on October 6th. Who's your pick for new artist of the year? And Amber said, Bodie. I saw him in concert, and he's so good, and his love for God is so amazing. How about that? Thank you, Amber, for sending us that note. We're glad you're one of our Facebook friends. And if you'd like to be our friend, like Amber from Kentucky and more than 15,000 other listeners, just go to Facebook.com/WeekendTop20Countdown or look for the Facebook link on our website, which is WeekendTop20Countdown.com. Okay, now we're up to the number one song in the country, and if you've been keeping track, you probably know that these guys have found their way to the top of the chart for 5 weeks in a row now. It's Phil Wickham and Crowder with the number one song, It Really Is Amazing Grace.
2: Number one.

0: for the fifth week in a row. It really is Amazing Grace from Phil Wickham and Crowder lands at number one on the weekend top 20 countdown. That is so good. Way to go, guys. And there you have it, the 20 songs at the top of your playlist. The Weekend Top 20 chart is compiled by tabulating music playlists from adult contemporary Christian radio stations across the country. Let me take a moment to thank our special guests who joined us on this weekend show. Ryan Stevenson, Luke from For King and Country, Rachel Purcell, and Toby Mack. 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The Weekend Top 20 Countdown is produced by Jason Burrows. Our executive producers are Ken Farley and Brandon Rabar. The show is written by Wes Shadler and Katie Hansconnect, and Rachel James is always here with the latest in Christian music news. Next week, we'll do it all again, and I hope you'll join us as we count down the top 20 Christian songs in America. Until then, from the Wallace household, where the Wallace Pool is officially closed for the season, it's a sad day. I don't know about you, I'm already looking forward to next summer. Anyway, I hope you have a wonderful weekend. Enjoy the fall season where you're at now. And we'll talk to you next week on the Weekend Top 20 Countdown. God bless you.
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Hello and welcome to He Will Rock You with me, Aaron Green. That was shite. And I have overcome the world. Welcome to another show, another week, playing the very best Christian rock, new and old. And I've got a great show for you once again this week. We've got Pastor Bob Beeman coming up. We've got our top three songs brought to you by Christian Music Weekly and all the latest Christian music news coming your way. 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

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You can listen to some archives of the show up there. Just look in, He Will Rock You. Let's continue with the music. Here's Inner Wish and Higher.

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1: Hey, this is Daniel Britt, and here's what's new in Christian music this week. J. King drops his Centricity Music debut album, All God, Not Me, and it's out now.

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Every single day brings something new. A hard conversation, unexpected bills, relationships that don't seem to resolve, a body that isn't cooperating sometimes. And you have to get up and you have to face it anyway. It's a great scripture in Lamentations chapter 3, verses 22 and 23. It says, His mercies begin afresh every morning. Great is His faithfulness. You see, you don't face today with yesterday's strength. Every morning, God's mercies kind of reset. There's a fresh supply of whatever you need today. You don't have to have it all figured out. I never have. Still don't. You just have to take the next step. And you take the next step with the one who knows already what's ahead. So whatever's coming at you today, you don't face it alone. Ask God for today's supply. Not next week's, just today. Don't forget, you are blessed. Go and be a blessing.

0: All right, rockers, we're taking it back, way back. The five of the bands that paved the way for Christian metal as we know it. These next few artists is a reminder that God has been using heavy music to reach hearts for decades. Crank it up, let the nostalgia hit, and let the truth in these lyrics speak louder than ever.
1: Well, it's that time of the show where we're going to look at five classic songs from yesteryear. And the first one we're going to go to is 1994 from the band Red Sea. Here they are with Shades of Purple.

Red Sea, Shades of Purple. You're listening to the classic section here on He Will Rock You with me, Aaron Graham. We continue with another classic. We go to 1985 and we travel across the water to Sweden. And here they are with God Bless Rock and Roll.

That's Charisma. God bless rock and roll. Let's fly back over to the United States to 1988 with Wright Cross's Hammer and Nail. Here they are with When the Clock Strikes.

0: Well, staying in the US for our next track. Of course, that was White Cross, When the Clock Strikes. Let's go to 1990 for this one. Here is Deliverance and Slay the Wicked.
1: For I am a jealous God, and I abhor their abominable practices. Therefore, spare nothing from the sword.

love hearing Deliverance and that track, Slay the Wicked from Weapons of Our Warfare. And we've time for one more classic. This time we're going to 1995 and the band are called Sheer Conviction. Here they are with The Rock.

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1: And this week's Double Dunter comes from Ignescent, and we're going to play two tracks from that album, which was out this year. Here they are with the first one. Here is Alone in the Dark.

Well, it's now that time of the show where we're going to count down our top 10 songs and play you the top three. At number 10 this week, it's Matt Sesano and Fire Back. At number 9, it's Zonte and Price to Stay Alive. Number 8 is Behold a Beloved, Andrew Stanton, Ready to Die. Number 7 is From Ravens to Doves, Everything. Number 6 is Macor, Not Your Machine. Number 5 is Matt Moore, Nick Deddy, Burn It to the Ground. Number 4, Nine Lashes, The Fool. And at number 3 this week, here is Altera and Death of Fear.

It's your number three song, brought to you by Christian Music Weekly, and he will rock you. Altira, Death of Fear. And our number two song is Natural State and Losing It, featuring Disciple.

number two song, Natural State, Losing It. Which means we've no change at number one once again this week. Here is Skillet and Scream.

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0: He will rock you.
1: Well, sadly, we've come to the end of another show already, because this next track lasts at least 18 minutes. So, and this is a track that I really enjoy, and I thought, why not finish the show with this classic song? But before that, I'll just remind you what you just heard. You've heard Les Carlson and Epic. We had Manifest, Catch Me If You Can, some Jeremy Camp and Reflector. I'm Aaron Graham, and you've been listening to He Will Rock You. Playing out with this one, here is Theocracy and Red Sea. Until next week, God bless you all.

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5: 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Man, coming up on the show, comedic legend Tommy Davidson stops through the show. They're doing a charity event for the arts program, and they're doing it out of Houston. We'll talk to him coming up in segment three. Segment four, we got tons of new music. And then segment two, Mark White shows up with his Make a Difference Minute. And also, a little controversy on one of these songs in the countdown this week, plus new music. So sit back and relax. Let's get into the countdown, kicking things off with the number 15 song, Usher in the Spirit. Here's Aaron Cole.
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0: Usher and the Spear right there at the number 15 spot. Coming up at number 14 is Forrest Frank with Jesus Is Alive.
1: Number 14.
2: Muhammad is still in his tomb, and Joseph Smith is still in his tomb, and Buddha is still in his tomb, and Confucius is still in his tomb, but there is one man.

0: I remember when both of those songs were the top two songs in the nation. They're still sticking around in the countdown. Been a long time. I would love to count up the weeks that they actually spent in the countdown. It was Forrest Frank and Aaron Cole kicking things off. It is the Blessed Beats Live Weekend Syndicated Show. My name is Marcus Sullivan. 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And go ahead and make a donation to the efforts that we're trying to do with Christian hip-hop. All right? The number 13 song is Location. Here's Indie Tribe coming straight at us.
1: Number 13.

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1: 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I could actually pick a handful of songs from their album. I think that should be up for Album of the Year. I'm talking about Words Played and Ann Demenio. But they come in at number 12 with Benny Hinn.
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0: 11 songs to go inside the Blessed Beast Live weekend syndicated show. Make sure you stick around in segment three. Tommy Davidson stops through and talks about his charity work and his comedic career. We'll be talking about that in segment three. He's going to be checking in, just like this song at number 11. Here's Aha Gazelle.
1: Number 11. Hold on.

0: That was Aha Gazelle at number 11 checking in. Now I got to send a shout out to my savior. See how this countdown is folding out? Gotta love it. Josh P featuring No Big Deal. It goes like this.
1: Number 10.
2: Mm-hmm. Shout out my angels. I

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1: 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I know Fall Festival is coming up this month. 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

0: 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We count them down 15, down to number one. 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He did it, Aklesso featuring my homie. This is Ty Brazel at number eight.
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1: 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Elevation Worship is at T-Mobile Center, Kansas City, Missouri on October 9th. That's a 7 o'clock concert there for Elevation Worship on the October 9th date at T-Mobile Center, Kansas City, Missouri. The Isaacs, October 17th at McPherson Opera House. That, of course, is in McPherson. 7 o'clock is the beginning of that concert for the Isaacs on October 17th. October 20th, Skillet will be in Kansas City, Missouri. Check it out on our webpage. Also, Disciple on the 23rd of October will be at the Wilson Park in Arkansas City, starting at 7 for Disciple October the 23rd. November 6th, Mercy Me, Jeremy Camp, and Tim Timmons are together at the Park City Arena there near Wichita. 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The same group of folks, Mercy Me, Jeremy Camp, and Tim Timmons, will have a 7 o'clock concert on November 14th at the T-Mobile Center in Kansas City. 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
0: All right, welcome back to the Bless Beast Live Weekend Syndicated Show, segment number 2. It's brought to you by Lockdown Love. Thank you, sir. Thank you, ma'am, who have sown seeds over some time into this feature. I'm in the process of adding new prison institutions. If you didn't know why we do the Lockdown Love feature, it's because it is heard inside of prison units around the nation. If I could do a quick roll call, I would say Idaho State Prison, Knoxville State Prison, Montana State Prison, Wyoming State Prison, and a few, I want to say Indiana maybe. I have to go look, but the Bless Beast Show does air in prison units around the nation. So simply donate to our cause, to where we call it Lockdown Love, to where inmates can actually call us collect. We answer the phone, we pray with them, we talk to them, maybe talk sports, maybe talk life, maybe talk healing. 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I got to thank you for your generosity. Or if you're a Cash App person, simply drop us a Cash App at Blessed Beats. And remember, Beats is spelled with a Z. All right, let's keep the countdown going, trying to keep you safe. New music is coming straight at us. Here's 1K Few. This one's called Safe, featuring Timbaland. Check it out.
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0: New stuff, 1K Fuel. It's called Safe, featuring Timbaland on the track right there. Let me know what you think about it at Blessed Beast Live on Instagram. Right now, KB, I would say earlier, Andy Mineo and Wordsplay should be up for Album of the Year, but this guy's going to give him a run for it. Here he is, Speak Through Me, KB, at number six.
1: Number six.

0: KB, speak through me right there at the number six spot inside the Blessed Beats Live Weekend Syndicated Show. Now, this song right here has all kinds of social media controversy on it. A lot of the pundits are talking about it. I don't think this guy's ever been on this Christian hip-hop countdown, but this song is, he's kind of Christian hip-hop, and the artist that he got on it, she's definitely hip-hop, but I don't think she's a Christian. So should it be on this countdown? It is Spotify's number one song. It comes in at number five. New stuff. This song has so much buzz about it. Let me know what you think. It's called This Time. Here's Kirk Franklin featuring Glorilla.
1: Number five.

0: Kirk Franklin, Glorilla, this time right here. It's on the Bless Me's Live Weekend Syndicated Show. I'm going to open up the text lines, 281-886-3915. Your thoughts, your comments, text me right now. As we get into the number four song, 116 Crew and Lecrae. They show up with this one. It's called Fight.
1: Number four.
2: What you thought this was, Creed? Say.

0: point. Three songs to go inside the Blessed Beast Live weekend. Sid and K, the show. We're getting close. Will we have a new number one? Stick and stay, and we'll find out. But right now, number three, he made his way back into the countdown. Hovi at number three with Dave.
1: Number three.

0: 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The number two songs, we're headed to the dog pit. They're back. Talking about Wordplay and Andy Mania.
1: Number two.

0: who made it to the number one song this week inside the Bless Beats Live Weekend Syndicated Show. He's back three times this week on the countdown. Andy Mineo, this time he's teaming up with No Big Deal for the number one song in rotation. Speaking of rotation, this song, it's called Rotation. Check it out. Number one, Andy, No Big Deal, Rotation.
1: Number one.

0: Ah, I like the rotation right there. See what I did, Andy Mineo? No big deal. Takes the number one spot this week inside the Blessed Beast Live Weekend Syndicated Show. You want to get a replay of the show, simply go to the website, blessedbeast.com. You get the top 15 songs from right there from this week. All right, it's time to check in Alabama with the homie Mark White as he makes a difference. 1 minute, Mark.
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3: Nurses are the most modest people. They don't want to talk about themselves. And they say, well, I don't do anything. Yes, you do. You do a lot. And the kids in the community know you for what you do. And we're so humble and humble that we don't want to tell our own story. But if we don't tell our story, it'll be lost. I stumbled on a book during COVID that says, it's not bragging if it's true. And a young person wrote it. But if it's true, and it's the story that needs to be told, it's not boasting. It's sharing the story. Otherwise, it will never be known. And so we did an invite to all these people. They gave us reluctantly information about them. And I created a PowerPoint with 250 people on each slide. And everybody got an invite to come to this Zoom. And we featured everybody on the slide and opened up their camera and read about them. There we have the book. And then because we had such rich data, we didn't want to leave the ones out that were deceased already. So in the back of the book, there's a chapter with those notable nurses we know that created a lot of history, and they have gone on. And if we don't put their name somewhere, they'll be lost.
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0: 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Stick and Stay, segment 3. It's going to get real funny. I'm talking to comedic legend Tommy Davidson. That's next.

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2: 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This is segment three, man. When we talk about our artist spotlight, man, we talk about people that are doing good in the neighborhood. And, man, I got a special guest on this time, man. If you are listening nationally or you're watching this on social media, you're going to love this one, man. Comedic genius, comedic icon, comedic legend in the building, Tommy Davidson, which is coming to town live and uncut. What up, brother Tommy?
3: What up, man? What up, man? When you say uncut, I guess they're saying I'm going to cuss, but I don't know. So, but I'll, you know what I mean? But I'll be there. It's an important gig. It's for all of us. Is for the performing arts there. And I wouldn't be here if it wasn't for my community.
2: Yeah.
3: My artistic community in D.C. and Maryland.
2: Yes, sir.
3: From a little kid, I always was encouraged to sing, be in plays, perform, you know, just and raised up by TV. And it became inevitable that at age, I think it was 20, I went out to L.A. and things good happened. You know, so 35 years later.
2: Wow.
3: Amen. I'm in the anointed department. You know what I mean?
2: I'm going to have to send you one of those shirts, man. The anointed.
3: Yeah, please, man. It's a work shirt, too. It's like UPS. I got the message delivered. You know what I mean? Yeah. I saw all that.
2: I love it, man. Two shows, like you said, you're teaming up with Jacarius Johnson for the Houston Performing Arts. Bro, you've been in this business 3.5 decades. You've made major strides, major moves, and a lot of different things that have happened over your career, man. I'm gonna get into this live and uncut and the heart behind it, but bro, for these social media streets, man, let's kind of just talk about your career more than you can just Google some of the stuff that you've done. At this point, if we're looking at your career like sports, right? You're coming back for live and uncut. Of course, you did TV, right? You did film, you did all these things, but talk about the difference when you're doing a comedy show stage live.
3: That's you get me in the raw. You know, that's Grubhub right to the house. You know, it's me. When people ask, you know, what's your favorite that you do as far as all the talents that you got? My favorite is stand up because I can deliver what I have straight to the people that are watching. There's nothing in between it.
2: Wow.
3: You know, I don't have to wait on somebody else's line in the script. I don't have to wait for a director's directing. I don't have to wait for a script to read. You know, I don't have to wait for somebody to make a decision if I'm gonna have a TV show. I'm there.
2: Right.
3: You know what I mean? I'm like a soda machine in a way. You know, you want to hope to push the little square thing and the right thing come out. Usually it does. You know, so I get to show up. And when I show up,
2: wait,
3: the process
2: that you got a soda machine, bro.
3: Yeah, I'm like a comedy soda machine, man. You know, if it ain't one in your dorm or it ain't one in around in the hotel,
2: yeah.
3: You know, hey man, you wanting it, you know what I mean? So I show up and I got all that, and I got it right now. Not something you got to find, not something you got to wait for. It's as soon as they say go, I'm right there.

0: Do you feel like for seasoned entertainers that this gets your juices flowing again? Because a lot of people start with stand up before they make it to the major films and all of this. So do you think it's good to go back and go back to where it started?
1: I never left it.
0: Oh, wow.
1: I'm one of the stand ups in this business that have done stand up from the start.
0: Yeah.
1: And I've toured. It's a lifetime tour, you know, until I can't stand up no more, I guess.
0: Yeah.
1: Because it's the thing that made me what I am. And it's one of the things that's probably the more intimate part of who I am, mentally and spiritually, because I plug in. You know, my wife got mad at me because she heard me on the phone. I was talking to one of the little dudes at the restaurant that lived down from me. Mm. And I told him, man, we gotta get a car for you somehow. Mm. You know, you can't be in LA and trying to do this and that and don't have a car. Wow. She thought I meant I'm buying him a car. No, that's as a collective. The way black men talk to each other, man, we gotta get that straight, shorty.
0: Yeah, we got.
1: You know what I mean?
0: Yeah.
1: And if you try to tell me that we ain't come here as a we, you outside the facts.
0: Yeah, bro. You got this Varnell Hill deal coming back, or is it already started yet, or no?
1: I think this is episode 6 here.
0: I gotta get caught up on it. For a lot of people, they know it from Martin. How did this deal come to pass for you to be your own thing?
1: Kid Reed from Kid and Play.
0: Really?
1: Yeah. He called me one night and we talked late night. He's one of my best friends. Me, him, Martin, we all good friends, Play. And we all started together. And he said, man, there ain't no black talent on late night talk shows. You know, so if they own late night, then how are we gonna get people that we know on there?
0: Mm-hmm.
1: Right? So, well, why don't you call Martin and ask him, let you do the Varnell Hill show as a TV show about a late night talk show that's really a late night talk show and a TV show and a sketch show at the same time.
0: Same time.
1: And I called Martin. Martin said, man, I like that. And it took 7 years.
0: Well,
1: we got it.
0: Yeah. Yeah.
1: Mm-hmm.
0: Man, what would you say before I let you get out of here? Because I do want to talk about this Live and Uncut. Two shows going down right here in H-Town. What do you say about the young comedians that will show up to this and they come to you and they like, brother Tommy, I'm you, man, and I'm next. And what do I do?
1: Well, you go to the clubs every single night, 7 days a week, till you can't stand it no more. And then they always say to me, well, besides that, you know what I mean? But that's the only way I know. That's the only way that I got the skill set that I have, because it's been so honed, you know? It's about repetition. It's about getting to know it internally. There's a lot of comedians that are their fanfare comes from social media. You know, and that's legit.
0: Yeah.
1: You know, I'm not going to tread on that.
0: Right.
1: But social media is not 300 people looking at you like this.
0: Yes. Talk about it, bro.
1: You know what I mean?
0: Yeah.
1: Now, if you can get in front of 4 people that are going like this and you can make them laugh, then you can make 40 million or billion. But once you get that down, it's like aim with a gun.
0: Okay.
1: You have the best gun in the world.
0: Yeah.
1: But if you don't aim it right, you miss.
0: Yeah.
1: And if you miss, you pay the price.
0: Yeah. The moments you've missed in your career, how close were you saying, but this not it, or I got to get back up there? Talk about your younger days.
1: Uh-huh. You gotta, no, that's good. That's a good question, though. I love that question. It all had to do with me building myself into the man God wanted me to be. You know, when you're young,

0: So it's time. And then finding out what source, what primary source do I have to shape myself and make myself stronger?
1: Yeah.
0: And that source is a greater source in me. I looked up.

0: me.
1: Bro, where you get your material year after year after all of these years to stay current, to stay with this Gen Z life, so that, or is your comedy not for them?
2: It's for everyone, because my desire in the time I have here is to help people not feel like I felt when I was growing up, not feel alienated, not feel like they don't belong. You know, being adopted by a white family and living in an all-black city, I never did have a chance to really build an equilibrium, you know, an internal one.
1: Yeah.
2: What I could do is be versatile in that, you know what I mean?
1: Yeah.
2: But when I found out that we had nothing and they had everything, then the real work began. Because for me, at that point, when I found that out, I was like, well, that's okay. That comes to material things. But we're talking about humanity.
1: Mm-hmm.
2: I'm not outside of humanity. I'm a part of humanity. As a matter of fact, I'm the most important component.
1: Bro, you know what I'm looking forward to? And this is a great pivot back into the show, is to hear your comedic genius and this wisdom that you're tying together just from an interview like this. Do you kind of blend this in your shows now?
2: No, it's always been there. But what I want you to know is I'm also in smooth jazz and music. And my music is a hard thing to really label because it's the same message.
1: Yeah.
2: You know, so what I'm going to suggest is look, Apple, Spotify, wherever you get your music.
1: Okay.
2: Right?
1: Okay.
2: And look for the song Heart, Mind, and Soul by me.
1: Heart, Mind, and Soul.
2: Heart, Mind, and Soul by me, featuring Patches Stewart. And then look for another song called

0: Stronger with me and Earth, Wind, and Fire.
1: What?
0: Yeah, and then look for a song called Sweet Reunion with me and Dave Koz. Okay, and then listen to what you hear in that.
1: Bro.
0: Because that has the same purpose as everything else. To expose you to something higher that's going to take care of you, man.
1: I had no idea. And you say, yeah. I'm going to go do my Googles next, right after this.
0: Yeah.
1: No, I didn't know you had that kind of tie-in to jazz and stuff like that.
0: Yeah. Well, it's, you know, we're complicated businesses, all of us, right? TV's one, stand-up's the other, movies are another one, you know, and they're these business structures around them.
1: Yeah.
0: You know, and the people that are exposing that to other people only get to have the product that's approved by the business people. You know, once I'm in the station or I'm on the stage, I can do that.
1: Yeah.
0: But the limits, there are limits there because, you know, hey, for the gig, don't do this, don't do that, don't do this, don't do that.
1: Yeah.
0: You know what I mean?
1: Absolutely. And
0: so in the radio business, I'm sort of a free radical.
1: Right.
0: It's kind of hard to place me. You know what I mean? You can place me in R&B. You can place me in secular. You can place me anywhere you want to place me.
1: Yeah.
0: But don't displace me. Just listen.
1: Yeah, we're the number one jazz station in town, so I definitely will show you some love.
0: Right? Well, I got about 12 of them. So my last one I got out is called Lift Your Life. And that's with me and a brilliant, genius young guitarist named Lamech.
1: Okay.
0: And just the artwork alone should make you go, I gotta hear this. My artwork alone says, you gotta hear it.
1: Don't be shocked when this goes with heavy rotation on my show. So it'll definitely be good. Two shows.
0: I need it.
1: You need it?
0: I need that rotation.
1: I got you. Two shows October 3rd, 7 p.m., 9 p.m. Shout out to Jacarius Johnson for putting this thing together, put some funds together.
0: Yeah, man, that's my man, and I thank him 1,000 times. He's always, always there for me when I come to Houston, man.
1: Yeah.
0: So. We're like me and Martin. It's just a matter of time before we get together and we do something significant that everybody can get to.
1: Yeah.
0: You
1: gave us some homework to go check out some jazz and that Varnell Hill show right here.
0: Tonight's the roast.
1: Oh, that's right.
0: It's where Miss Pat comes into the Lavelle Crawford, Mike, who else? Dion?
1: All of them.
0: All of them. All of them against Varnell.
1: I love it. All right, well, we'll see you in town, man. Hopefully get a chance to get you to swing by the station. So appreciate it again. Tommy Davidson live and uncut right here inside the Blessed Beast Live Weekend Syndicated Show.
2: 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And more importantly,

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1: 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Elevation Worship is at T-Mobile Center, Kansas City, Missouri, on October 9th. That's 7 o'clock concert there for Elevation Worship on the October 9th date at T-Mobile Center, Kansas City, Missouri. The Isaacs, October 17th at McPherson Opera House. That, of course, is in McPherson. 7 o'clock is the beginning of that concert for the Isaacs on October 17th. October 20th, Skillet will be in Kansas City, Missouri. Check it out on our webpage. Also, Disciple on the 23rd of October will be at the Wilson Park in Arkansas City, starting at 7 for Disciple, October the 23rd. November 6th, Mercy Me, Jeremy Camp, and Tim Timmons are together at the Park City Arena there near Wichita. That concert starts at 7 for those artists. The same group of folks, Mercy Me, Jeremy Camp, and Tim Timmons, will have a 7 o'clock concert on November 14th at the T-Mobile Center in Kansas City. Again, all of the concert information is available to you at angel95fm.com, and keep listening for further concert updates and more information right here at your radio station, Angel 95 FM.
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3: Moms, the survival thriller earns its 4 stars, and it earns its caution, too. Heart of the Beast follows Army veteran James and his dog, Odin, survivors of a plane crash fighting to cross 58 miles of frozen Alaskan wilderness. Here's what a parent needs to know. 21 instances of foul language, several taking God's name in vain, moderate violence, a character catches fire, wolves attack both animals and people, and one broken bone shows through the skin. Brief male nudity. 2 men share a beer along the way. The Movie Guide verdict, 4 out of 4 stars for quality, a genuinely gripping film. But for content, caution. This suits families with teens. The danger runs too high for younger kids. Here's the thread worth catching. Real loyalty and teamwork, carrying a man and his dog through the worst of it, with hints of heaven along the way. So, moms, this is a watch for you and your teens, best saved for after the younger ones are in bed.

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1: 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My favorite segment, segment number 4. This is all about new music. We get a chance to find out who are the new artists, who's up next, who has the buzz out there. Hey, if this is the moment, if you are an artist or you know an artist and their song should be played nationally, internationally, like the Blessed Peace Show, tell them, email us with the name, their email, their song, an MP3 of the song, and it must be Christian, and it must be clean. All right, to blessedbeatsmedia@gmail.com. All right, Miles Minnick, Lecrae, and No Big Deal. New stuff, and it goes like this.

0: Absolutely love that one. Miles Minnick featuring some of the biggest artists in Christian hip-hop, Lecrae and No Big Deal. 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All right? More new music. Jesus Christ, Zonti, where you been? Here he is right now.
1: Hi. Welcome to the movie. This is our legacy. God remembers. Let's go.

0: 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Hey, just letting you know, I am working on season 3 of The Bible is Better Than Netflix. Season 3 of The Bible is Better Than Netflix. 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And if you want a copy of season 2, get ready. Next week, I'll put the pre-orders out so that you can actually go out and get it, all right? Going into this next song, Caleb Gordon. He's had a lot of issues about controversy this year. Here's what he had to say about the latest controversy. Check it out.
1: I never truly gave my side about this Caleb Gordon controversy thing. I've been on tour for the last 3 months, so I finally got the time to sit down and give my side. I ain't trying to have you pick no side or what's going on, but this is what's happening from my end, because I seen y'all gotten a lot of narratives. But this is my truth of what I believe. And you can believe it or you don't. It really don't matter to me. So you can hear me clearly, and I said this before. The song Smacker is not about one person. Smacker is a term that I flipped and made it a Christian term. Same way y'all say y'all be shooting demons. I just said, yo, I'm a smacker because I confront issues. That's how I used it. And I'm seeing people are like, nah, you lying. That's cap. You know it's about one person. Okay, well then why do I got multiple artists hit me up thinking it's about them? Then they're going to be like, oh, but what about the story post? That's got to be about somebody. Bruh, I've been here for 6 years. You know how many people put me in their story, don't follow me, and it get back to me? In 6 years. There's people that ain't even Christian rapping no more that used to do that to me. This ain't the first time this happened. But I'm talking about it now on my music, and now it's an issue. And mind you, if you really been paying attention, I done had multiple situations this year where there's multiple Christian rappers trying to come at me all at the same time, trying to say that I'm this, that, and the third, trying to tell me to repent, trying to tell me to do all these things. And I've been in multiple situations. So for one person to think that this whole situation that I went through, all in the situation just to talk about that one person, is insane. I'm one of the biggest Christian artists in the world. And I have multiple Christian artists attacking my page. But most of the people that's attacking my page is Christians. Ain't even people from the world. And mind you, just to show...
0: We definitely have to be praying for the young Caleb Gordon. He definitely had a lot of run-ins and a lot of issues with Christian artists and Christians as he's taken on this Christian hip-hop space. Got to play his new music. This one's called Bend Till It Break, Caleb Gordon. Check this one out.

All right, it's Caleb Gordon right there. Be until it break. Inside the Blessed Bees Live Weekend syndicated show. Definitely got to be praying for him. Going through a whole lot of controversy. And I didn't think Christian hip-hop has that kind of controversy. But this is why we need to be praying for each other. All right, let's run it back. This is called from 808 BZ. Check this one out. New stuff.

808BZ, run it back. I like the way they spelled it, B-A-C-C, in that. It is the Bless Me's Live Weekend syndicated show. If you have an event coming up, maybe this Halloween season, and you don't do Halloween, you do fall festivals and trick-or-treats, then we are all about that. We don't do the Halloween either. We get out and host these fall festivals and trunk or treats, giving the children something different for Halloween. 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And remember, beats is spelled with a Z. Here's Tommy Zuko with Hold It Down.

Tommy Zuko right there. Hold it down. H-O-L-A-T. Down. I like the way they're spelling it. These Christian artists are getting really creative. And let's end the Bless Be show with some Scooty Wop right here with Clutchy. New stuff goes like this.

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1: They say I'm a lunatic because I dress in black. They say I'm a lunatic because I

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Lost you when I was 7. Loved your computer, dad said you'd be a receptionist in heaven. And all them big collar shirts you had, grandma kept them. I wore them when I slept. Wish I had them when I wept. Would I wipe these tears clean?

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I can't think of a better way to start our time together than with music from C.C. Winans. That's My King. I'm Andy Christman. Welcome to worship wherever you are, whatever you're doing. Take a moment right now and praise the Lord with music now from Cody Carnes. This is Worship.

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While you're there, make sure to check out my podcast. It's called 1 Degree of Andy. Hey, let's continue to sing. Let's continue to make music to our God. Let's continue to worship.

0: 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And we are glad to consider additional numbers to our total. 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

That's music from Phil Wickham and Crowder with It Really Is Amazing Grace. I'm Andy Christman. This is worship. John 3:16. You know it, right? For God so loved the world. Well, let's sing it with music now from We the Kingdom. This is worship.

Lord is my shepherd, I shall not want. He makes me lie down in green pastures. He leads me beside still waters. He restores my soul. He leads me in paths of righteousness for his name's sake. And even though I walk through the valley of the shadow of death, I will fear no evil, for you are with me. Your rod and your staff, they comfort me. You prepare a table before me in the presence of my enemies. You anoint my head with oil, and my cup overflows. Surely goodness and mercy shall follow me all the days of my life, and I shall dwell in the house of the Lord forever. Let's continue to sing and make music to our awesome God. I'm Andy Christman. This is Worship.

0: 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Elevation Worship is at T-Mobile Center, Kansas City, Missouri on October 9th. That's a 7 o'clock concert there for Elevation Worship on the October 9th date at T-Mobile Center, Kansas City, Missouri. The Isaacs, October 17th at McPherson Opera House. That, of course, is in McPherson. 7 o'clock is the beginning of that concert for the Isaacs on October 17th. October 20th, Skillet will be in Kansas City, Missouri. Check it out on our webpage. Also, Disciple on the 23rd of October will be at the Wilson Park in Arkansas City, starting at 7 for Disciple. October the 23rd, November 6th, Mercy Me, Jeremy Camp, and Tim Timmons are together at the Park City Arena there near Wichita. That concert starts at 7 for those artists. The same group of folks, Mercy Me, Jeremy Camp, and Tim Timmons, will have a 7 o'clock concert on November 14th at the T-Mobile Center in Kansas City. 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

The best in modern worship music from churches and worship leaders around the world. I'm Andy Christman. This is Worship. Do you remember Ben Fielding and Reuben Morgan? They wrote and sang some of the biggest songs for Hillsong, and now they have a brand new group called Commons. This song is called Why We Praise, and this is Worship.

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That's new music from Liberty Worship with God of Glory. I'm Andy Christman. Welcome to worship. Psalm 24 says, "Lift up your heads, O gates, and lift them up, O ancient doors, that the King of Glory may come in." Who is this King of Glory? The Lord of Hosts. He is the King of Glory. Let's sing now with music from Phil Wickham. This is worship.

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1: Moms, here's a children's learning show that teaches numbers, shapes, and scripture all at once. Ollie's World combines classic Bible stories with lessons on numbers, shapes, and colors, using puppet characters and cheerful songs across episodes 1 through 3 of season 1. 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

the best in modern worship music from churches and worship leaders around the world. I'm Andy Christman. Welcome to worship. Psalm 27 says, "And now my head shall be lifted up above my enemies all around me, and I will offer in his tent sacrifices with shouts of joy. I will sing and make melody to the Lord." So let's sing now with music from Chris Tomlin. This is worship.

Father which art in heaven, hallowed be thy name. Thy kingdom come, thy will be done in earth as it is in heaven. Give us this day our daily bread, and forgive us our debts as we forgive our debtors. And lead us not into temptation, but deliver us from evil. For thine is the kingdom, and the power, and the glory forever. And we all say, amen. Let's continue to sing and make music to our faithful God. I'm Andy Christman, and this is Worship.

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1: 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Elevation Worship is at T-Mobile Center, Kansas City, Missouri, on October 9th. That's a 7 o'clock concert there for Elevation Worship on the October 9th date at T-Mobile Center, Kansas City, Missouri. The Isaacs, October 17th at McPherson Opera House. That, of course, is in McPherson. 7 o'clock is the beginning of that concert for the Isaacs on October 17th. October 20th, Skillet will be in Kansas City, Missouri. Check it out on our webpage. Also, Disciple on the 23rd of October will be at the Wilson Park in Arkansas City, starting at 7 for Disciple. October the 23rd, November 6th, Mercy Me, Jeremy Camp, and Tim Timmons are together at the Park City Arena there near Wichita. That concert starts at 7 for those artists. The same group of folks, Mercy Me, Jeremy Camp, and Tim Timmons, will have a 7 o'clock concert on November 14th at the T-Mobile Center in Kansas City. 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

That's music from Gateway Worship. With who else? I'm Andy Christman. Thanks for joining me today for worship. Remember, the Bible tells us that God is the same yesterday, today, and forever. He never changes, and that's why I love this song by Mack Brock and Rita Springer. This is Do It Again, and this is worship.

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I'm Andy Christman. Hey, thanks for joining me today for worship. Head to my website this week, andychristman.com. There you can see a list of all the songs that I played on today's show. And I encourage you to check out my podcast. It's called One Degree of Andy. Until next week, may the Lord bless you and keep you. May the Lord make his face to shine upon you and be gracious to you. May the Lord lift up his countenance upon you and give you peace. Let's continue to worship. Here we go.

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1: But the time is coming, indeed. It is here now, when true worshipers will worship the Father in spirit and truth. The Father is looking for those who will worship Him in that way. John 4:23. Each week, we will bring you an experience that has been set to bring you into a place where you can worship. For everyone, there is a different definition for worship. Some say it's worship and reverence. Some say it's energetic. What we do each week is bring you worship. 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So thank you for listening to Worship, reaching around the world and reaching all for Christ. It's worship.
2: This is me trying to go to sleep.

Welcome to Today's Hope with Kristen Rickards. Imagine if you were constantly to work on a puzzle that had no final completion. It would be pretty demotivating and exhausting to just keep going with no end in sight. Living without recharging your physical and mental batteries is as frustrating as that. Receiving proper rest from the Lord is just as productive as working hard. It's in the rejuvenation with Jesus that we are given new energy and the spark of ideas for the next step. This is not to be confused with laziness. Unlike biblical renewal, slothfulness serves no purpose. That life is one without direction. The Lord speaks sharply against such in Proverbs. Doing the bare minimum to just get by is very unfulfilling. Relaxing in Christ, however, is the sweet reward for our lifestyle of excellence. If God Himself rested after creating the world in 6 days, how much more do we need to take breaks from our labor? He may have formed the world in that time, but our artistic Creator is continually designing new things. Therefore, our Savior has demonstrated a great concept for us. Rest is not the final stop. It's in a continuous rhythm with our projects. We must remember to celebrate the little victories because there's always going to be work to be done. If we promise ourselves rest at the very end of achieving, that well-deserved relaxation is never going to come. There's always going to be more opportunities that arise, and that's exciting. However, we must step back and praise God for finishing one section of the puzzle. The Lord reflected on His great job making the world. We should look at what we've accomplished and be thankful for even the small wins in our journey. We will enjoy what Jesus calls us to do when we carve out the time to step back and allow Him to restore us. If we ignore His invitation to be refreshed, we will become fatigued pretty quickly. That's counterproductive. We were meant to feel content in both the creating and the resting. Jesus has a beautiful place for us in His Spirit. He's holding out His hand and asking us to enter His oasis and receive this gift. Let's meditate on this verse today. Matthew 11:28. Come to me, all you who are weary and burdened, and I will give you rest. This has been Today's Hope with Kristen Rickards.

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1: Good that I want to do, I don't do. The evil that I don't want to do, I do. Wretched man that I am, who will deliver me from this body of death? Thanks be to God, through Jesus Christ.

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1: 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Your feeling today will soon be your power. The battle that you're fighting today will soon be your place of victory. Because weeping may endure for the night, child of God, but joy comes in the morning. Your morning is coming.

0: Have you ever found yourself wondering, how am I going to get through this?
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0: I wonder if you're feeling stretched thin. 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It might be money, energy, or even peace of mind. It's easy to worry about the future, but there's some encouragement from God's Word that can help. In Philippians chapter 4, it says, "And my God will meet all your needs according to the riches of His glory."

0: glory in Christ Jesus. No matter what you're facing, God knows exactly what you need, and He's faithful to provide for you. So if you're feeling overwhelmed today, my friend, be encouraged by knowing God is with you, and He will provide for you in ways you might not expect. You can count on Him, so you don't need to worry. He is big enough to take care of everything you need.
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3: Recently, my little 5-year-old granddaughter, Jaden, walked into the room carrying an old cell phone. Without looking up, she asked her mother, "Do you have the devil's phone number?" When she saw the horrified look on her mother's face, she quickly added, "Oh, I don't want to call him. I just want to have his number." A friend suggested we give her the number of a prominent politician. Another friend who knows this precocious little beauty said, "The devil better be afraid, very afraid." Here's my advice. You don't need to have the devil's number. He has your number, and he'll be calling soon enough. When I look into the face of an innocent child and know what the devil's intent is for their life, it scares me. Then I remember the security we have in Christ. When he rose from the dead, he forever had the devil's number. He knows about his evil plan. He knows that he has been defeated. He knows about his evil plan, and he knows that he has defeated this enemy. We need to be vigilant and never forget that Satan's whole purpose is to destroy us. But we do not need to be afraid. The Bible says that the Spirit of God that lives in us is greater than the power of the devil who roams the world. This is Ken Davis. Throw away the devil's phone number. Let Christ reign in your life. Lighten up and live.
2: 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I'm Dr. Wes Stafford of Compassion, encouraging you to lighten up.

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1: How do you say thank you with your life? Hi, this is the Live Hope Minute. God's way of showing us love was to take on the form of a tiny baby and come live among us. The religious experts of the day didn't even recognize who he was. They were threatened by him, so they killed him, burying him in a tomb in the side of a mountain, taking with him the curse of all our sin. But as he predicted, Jesus didn't last more than 3 days in that tomb. He rose from the grave, ascended into heaven, and left his spirit behind to live with us. That's quite a love story, don't you think? What is your response to this? Your response to God's grand love story will shape the very essence of your life. Saying thank you to God is the ultimate act of gratitude. You can then live your life spreading hope by continually saying thank you to God through prayer, worship, and service to others. 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And remember, choose hope.
2: They laughed at Noah's Ark until scientists made a discovery they couldn't ignore. For years, skeptics claimed that Great Flood never happened, but recently, scientists discovered something shocking under the Black Sea. They found massive ancient settlements completely wiped out by a sudden flood. And here's where it gets crazy. The timeline matches the biblical account perfecto. Now, geologists confirm that a massive flood covered the region thousands of years ago, drowning entire civilizations. It's one of the strongest pieces of evidence that Noah's flood wasn't just a myth, it was history. Now, if you believe the Bible is true, follow for more incredible discoveries.

0: 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I'm Jay the Rack Man. 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
12: Welcome to Bandkind on the Air. I'm so glad you're here. We have lots of great music to play for you, and we are going to introduce you to a new Nick pick of the week. Can you solve the clues? Keep it right here with Bandkind on the Air. Well, we've heard the Bible is an instruction for life, but have you ever thought of it like a flashlight? Colton Dixon says, this song is a simple reminder that no matter how dark it may seem, God's word will always be the light to guide us through. Take that to heart with Bandkind on the Air.

I love that song from Colton Dixon with Bandkind on the air. It points to God's presence as a source of direction and comfort when facing hopelessness. Any of that in your life this week? How about fear or loneliness? Any of that? God gives us a path through the Word of God. When human strength runs out, the light of the Lord doesn't. Hallelujah for that. Doesn't it feel good to know that God loves you? So if you find yourself in a place where you're not quite sure what the Lord has for you, know that His word is light. Let's keep the good news rolling in music. Here's Toby Mack.

Toby Mac, Lord, it feels good to be loved by you. Hallelujah for that. If you are finding the Lord's love out of reach, know that it's not. All you have to do is say, Lord, let me hear you, and open the Word of God. Maybe start with the book of John and hear the love that God has for you. I was recently talking to my husband, and he said he heard for the first time a very simple truth. Sometimes that love in the book of John is translated because it was John that Jesus entrusted his mother Mary with. At the foot of the cross, he said, John, behold your mother Mary, and Mary, behold your son John. At that point, they were commissioned to live out the rest of their days together. So open to the book of John and begin reading, and maybe that will change your perspective today. From his 2018 album, Future, Felice, that would be Jordan, said this album's heart is, we don't have to say the words, I got this anymore. It's a testimony song about laying down sin, shame, and anxiety at the feet. We're just talking about the cross, right? The feet of Jesus, and then living in freedom in him. Jordan Felice with Bandkind on the air, and Nick. Thank you for being here.

0: the rock.
1: A throwback track from I Am They with Bandkind on the air. You might have heard a little bit of a hymn mentioned in those lyrics there with On Christ the Solid Rock I Stand, All Other Ground. Yes, my friend, it's sinking sand. Have you found that to be true? Could you testify? Could you

helps us remember what I'm talking about right here. For anyone who has wandered or carried shame, the way back to Jesus stays open 24/7. I do hope you remember that next time you see a neon sign at a diner. I know that's not a good comparison. The love of Jesus, the acceptance of him, the invitation to, as the word says, approach the throne of grace boldly. So when you listen to this song, feel the freedom that the Lord brings. And I hope it encourages you, wherever you are, to come back to Jesus. For all of us, it's one small step because of God's love for us.

0: Bandkind on the air. Matthew West, the latest release from his 14th full-length album called Jesus is King. Matthew West said he wants every song on the album to complete the sentence, Jesus is... Indeed, it does. Very intentional right there. Matthew West. And speaking of intentional, we're going to be in Isaiah 40 for the reset. Hope you can stick around with Bandkind on the air. We're going to have a twin spin of songs with the title Defender in them and a song written by Brooke and Scott Lidgertwood that won 2 GMA Dove Awards and earned gold certification. And Cece Winans does a mashup with her own 2 songs in the reset with Bandkind on the air.
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0: 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We thank you.
1: Hi, I'm Nick. I'm so glad you're here. You found the reset.
2: 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Coming up, the nonstop worship block with Bandkind on the air.
1: I'm so glad we're going to have a twin spin, two songs with similar titles in My Defender from Jeremy Camp and Defender with Stephanie Gretzinger and Francesca Battistelli. We'll hear from her in just a moment. We're going to be in Isaiah 40. Would we dedicate our hearts to this scripture right now? I hope so. It says, "To whom will you compare me?" Or, "Who is my equal?" says the Holy One. And then an instruction for us. "Lift up your eyes and look to the heavens. Who created all these? Who brings out the starry hosts one by one and calls forth each of them by name? Because of his great power and mighty strength, not one of them is missing." Welcome to the reset with Bandkind on the air. An opportunity to reset our day and maybe even our faith. Here's Francesca Battistelli.
3: I remember the first time I heard Rita Springer, who is my all-time favorite, sing this song. And I was driving in my car and I had to stop. And when she got to that part that said, "All I did was praise, all I did was worship, all I did was bow down.
4: All I did was praise."
3: That idea that Jesus asks us to be still and he says, "I will fight your battles for you." I quote that scripture from stage almost every single night. And it was as if she had written that song just for me. And so I told my husband, "I'm going to sing that song. I'm going to put it on an album one day." And we started leading it in church. Every once in a while, one of these comes into your life and you just know, okay, Jesus is on this song. And that's how I feel about it. And I just want everyone who hears the song to be encouraged to know that he fights for his children and he loves you so much. And when you feel like you're falling to pieces and you feel like you've lost yourself, he'll put you back together.

Isaiah 40, 13 and 14 in the reset with Bandkind on the air. It says, who can fathom the spirit of the Lord or instruct the Lord as his counselor? Whom did the Lord consult to enlighten him? And who taught him the right way? Who is it that taught him knowledge or showed him the path of understanding?

Isaiah 40:18. With whom then will you compare God? To what image will you liken him? You're in the Reset with Bandkind on the air. Brooke Lidgertwood and her husband Scott with their friend Jason Ingram answered that in a song called King of Kings. The song was first released with Brooke Lidgertwood on lead vocals. And I want to play a rendition today that's special for you. It's actually Chandler Moore on vocals on a song so filled with imagery from the gospel. I hope you love it. Here's Chandler Moore, King of Kings, in a special rendition with Bandkind on the air and Nick.

0: Chandler Moore's voice on that special rendition today with Bandkind on the Air, just for you. An incredible song, King of Kings, wrapping up the reset with Bandkind on the Air. Brooke Ligertwood and her husband Scott with Jason Ingram. They wrote that during a Nashville writing session as they read through Revelation 19 and Philippians 2. Brooke Ligertwood said, the song treats the gospel as a now reality that requires a now response. That song did get much response as it won the 2020 GMA Dove Awards and earned gold certification. And I only say that because that means just how many people experienced that song, King of Kings. My Defender from Jeremy Camp before that, reminding us that God fights for us and he is unchanging. Francesca Battistelli singing a song with Stephanie Gretzinger at the beginning of the reset today. She heard this song from Rita Springer and couldn't wait to do her own rendition of it. And I want to just echo back those opening lyrics. You go before I know that you've even gone to win my war. That is a powerful truth about the Lord. You go before I know that you've even gone to win my war. Are you in a war right now? I just have something pop into my mind. This is an invitation to give that to God, to know that he is our creator, that Isaiah 40 scripture. To whom will you compare me and who is my equal? That is the word of God, active and alive within us, through us, in this world, to defend his children. And that just reminds me when I think of that lyric, that God has already gone before to win the war of his children. And I know we war for our children on so many different occasions throughout their lives and in different ways. Sometimes we war on our knees in prayer. Sometimes we war in being present in a situation. And if we can think of our King of Kings, the creator of the universe, in a way that brings to the forefront his relationship with us, he knows before we do where our hearts can seek him and find his truth. That song continues, your mercy is the shade I'm living in. Amen. Thank you for joining me in the reset. If you want to read through Isaiah 40, that was our focus chapter as we took the opportunity to reset our day and maybe even our faith today. Thank you so much for listening to Bandkind on the Air with Nick.
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4: Moms, Gabby's cats, just made some new friends, and it is an easy green light. Gabby's Dollhouse welcomes new puppy companions into Gabby's world across episodes 1-3 of season 14, with plenty of colorful animation and plenty of playful songs along the way. Here's what a parent needs to know. No foul language, no violence, nothing sketchy, and no nudity. The only note here at all is some light magical fantasy woven through the play. The Movie Guide verdict says 3 out of 4 stars for quality and a family rating on the plus side of our scale. Young children and families already enjoying the series will enjoy it. However, families avoiding magical content in any form may want to preview first, and here's the heart of it. The cats learn to look past their first impressions of the new dogs, choosing friendship, teamwork, forgiveness, and grace instead. So moms, this is a green light. Put it on for your little ones and let them watch prejudice turn into real friendship.

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1: 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Follow us on Facebook, Nick Bandkind. Just spell Nick, N-I-K. This next song was written on a trip to Israel. Have you been? This might be very meaningful to you. It's John Reddick, I Believe It, The Life of Jesus, with Bandkind.

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1: Hey everybody, this is Bear from Need to Breathe, and I'm here to talk about I've Got a Story featuring our good friend Tori Kelly. The song really is my story. I feel like stories are the kind of things that you earn. Most of the time people's stories reflect, you know, the places that they went in life or the things they've gone through, trials or disappointments and loss. And mine is the same way. It's a beautiful story. It's a redemptive story. That's a place that God met me at my lowest. And I feel like God is closest to us sometimes at our lowest points because we're able to see it. We know we need him. And I'm thankful for this song. Hope you guys love it. It's called I've Got a Story.

0: a powerful twin spin of titles in I've Got a Story and I Believe It, The Life of Jesus, which the first lyric is, I've got a story. And you do too, friend. I hope you're bold enough to share it with others. You know, the power of our testimony as we talk to others about our stories, about the story of the Lord in our life and what he has accomplished, we begin to increase our faith and other people's faith as well. It is a powerful exchange when God's story is told through our lives authentically. It gives us opportunity to thank the Lord for his goodness, his love, and his mercy. Amen. Thank you for listening to Bandkind on the Air with Nick. Here's a throwback track from someone you know and love.
1: Hey, I'm Chris Thompson.

So fun to hear that throwback track from Chris Tomlin. You know that song was written in part by Pat Barrett? Chris Tomlin covered that in 2016. It became a Dove Awards Song of the Year, spent 7 weeks at number one on the Christian Airplay chart, and it was Tomlin's eighth number one, tying Jeremy Camp, who we heard earlier today, for the most solo Airplay chart toppers, certified twice platinum in the United States. And overseas, you might have heard that rendition by Zealand Worship, which I highly recommend that rendition of Good Good Father. Thank you for listening to Bandkind on the Air. And coming up at this point next hour, my new Nick pick of the week. First a clue, and then we'll hear last week's from 10th Avenue North in a collaboration with Chris Llewellyn from Rend Collective. Last week's recap is coming up next. It's time for a clue. My Nick pick this week has toured with his wife by his side, singing background vocals. They got married in 2007, and they have 5 children now and live on a farm outside Nashville, Tennessee. And a bonus audio clue this week with Bandkind on the Air.

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1: 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Elevation Worship is at T-Mobile Center, Kansas City, Missouri on October 9th. That's a 7 o'clock concert there for Elevation Worship on the October 9th date at T-Mobile Center, Kansas City, Missouri. The Isaacs, October 17th at McPherson Opera House. That, of course, is in McPherson. 7 o'clock is the beginning of that concert for the Isaacs on October 17th. October 20th, Skillet will be in Kansas City, Missouri. Check it out on our webpage. Also, Disciple on the 23rd of October will be at the Wilson Park in Arkansas City, starting at 7 for Disciple. October the 23rd. November 6th, Mercy Me, Jeremy Camp, and Tim Timmons are together at the Park City Arena there near Wichita. That concert starts at 7 for those artists. The same group of folks, Mercy Me, Jeremy Camp, and Tim Timmons, will have a 7 o'clock concert on November 14th at the T-Mobile Center in Kansas City. 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
2: 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Say hi on Facebook. I'd love to talk with you. Find me at Nick Band Kind. Just spell Nick, N-I-K. My Nick pick of the week last week was from an album that released in May of 2025. It was an album called Learning to Trust. And you learned that 10th Avenue North was my Nick pick. And the band was formed in the year 2000 at Palm Beach Atlantic University. Their song By Your Side won a GMA Dove Award for Song of the Year that year. And on this new project, there's a song called Take Heart, a song that was written in part for his daughter who was going through panic attacks at the time. And frontman, singer-songwriter Mike Donaghy played the song for his daughter and then later overheard her singing it as she was folding laundry. I hope this reminds you, maybe you're folding laundry right now, to take heart. It's Mike Donaghy with frontman of Rend Collective in this collaboration, Chris Llewellyn. 10th Avenue North, take heart from learning to trust with Band Kind on the air.

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1: 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Next week, we have music coming up from Cece Winans. She's going to talk about her mashup single, Worthy of It All, Worthy. Isn't that great? She mashed up her own songs. And we're going to hear it as the start to this hour of Band Kind on the Air. My entire interview with Cece Winans is at bandkind.com. It's also found on YouTube. 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Here's Sister Cece.
3: Psalm 63 talks about God's love being better than life. And that is so true. When I think of the goodness of Jesus and all that he has done for me, I can't help but praise God. And this song, Worthy of It All, just puts it all in perspective. When I just think of all of the great things that God has done, what he continues to do, and not just because of what he's done, but just because of who he is. He's worthy of all of our praise, all of our strength. The Bible instructs us to love him with all of our heart, soul, and mind. Why? Because he deserves nothing less. He is worthy of it all.

0: Incredible voice of Cece Winans, worthy of it all, worthy with Bandkind on the air. And he's worthy. We can trust the Lord. Whatever it is that is a difficult moment for you to trust the Lord, I'm thinking of one right now. You can trust him with your life. He created you and saw you in your mother's womb before you were born.
1: There are 1,000 things that daily fight for my attention. A lot of them are good. A lot of them are just meaningless distractions. And then some of them aim to keep my mind and my thoughts tied up in a cycle of anxiety, worrying over how a situation is going to turn out, or that what I have isn't enough, or if I'm being real honest, that maybe my best days are behind me. But when I remember that I also have a choice every single minute about what I focus on, then I turn my attention to the Lord and his promises, like in 1 Peter that says, cast all your cares on him, for he cares for you. Or in Romans 8, in all things, God works for the good of those who love him and have been called according to his purpose. And when I start to recite the faithfulness of my God and put gratitude on my lips, my troubles, they get relegated to the periphery of my mind, and thought patterns of trusting in God are formed and they take center stage in my brain. And our song, Trust in God, is a personal confession I know I want to make every day. And I think we could all preach that simple yet powerful declaration to ourselves. And no matter what may come, I have a Savior who is with me and who is for me, and all my trust is in him.
0: Thank you, Chris. Let's turn this up. Trust in

the Air with Nick. Josiah Queen, that might be a new rendition of Dusty Bibles for you. Thanks for listening to lots of great music. We're going to have a twin spin this hour of similar song titles in the Name of Jesus, God of Possible by Katie Nicole. And this one, here's In the Name of Jesus from Jaywalkers with Bandkind on the Air.

0: on the air. Thank you for listening to Bandkind on the Air. That's Jay Walker's In the Name of Jesus. And coming up is the tour preview. We're going to feature the other side, the bookend of that similar song title. In the song that got Katie Nicole her record deal, we'll talk more about that on the other side of a very quick break with Bandkind on the Air. Hi, this is Nick. This week with Bandkind on the Air, Colton Dixon reminds us God's word is also a light that guides us. In The Reset, Isaiah 40 asks a great question. Who can instruct the Lord as his counselor? And my Nick pick of the week was headed to university until a ministry internship redirected his path into music. Solve all the clues this week with Bandkind on the Air and Nick.
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0: Thank you for listening to Bandkind on the Air. I hope you get out and see a live show. It's so impactful and wonderful to have the experience of music in the presence of others. And thank you for being right here to encounter it in a tour preview this week.
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1: As promised, the other side, the bookend of our similar song titles. Last hour, we did I Believe It, The Life of Jesus. The first lyric of that song says, I've got a story. And we heard from Need to Breathe with Tori Kelly in a song called I've Got a Story. And it's so fun to go out and see live music and hear the stories that they have. Maybe it's a story of the song. Maybe it's a story that's happening in the tour bus. Maybe on the way to the venue. And so many of the stories that you share with the artists during meet and greets. Thank you for being invested in live music. It's so powerful. Katie Nicole is headlining her tour. It's called Honest Conversations. Alongside her headlining will be Emerson Day and Cade Thompson. Well, Katie Nicole ended up having a very real, honest conversation with her record label after she sang just a chorus of the song I'm going to play next in a stairwell. The song wasn't even written yet, wasn't even finished, and people were identifying with the prayer in this chorus. Maybe this song takes you back. I hope it does. Welcome to the tour preview. This week, Honest Conversations with Katie Nicole.

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1: Hey, it's Emerson Day, and my song No Smoke was inspired by the story of Shadrach, Meshach, and Abednego. They stood up to King Nebuchadnezzar even in the face of death. And because of their bold faith, they were able to go into that fiery furnace and come out completely unharmed. In scripture, it says, without even the smell of smoke on them. And today, we might not have golden statues before us, but there are idols all around in our everyday lives. No Smoke is a reminder that we only bow down to one name and the one true God.
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1: Hey, this is Cade Thompson. That's What the Cross is For captures my heart of worship and is a song meant to point people into the presence of God. It was inspired by a brief conversation that I had with a man in an airport while I was on tour, where I was reminded of the power of the cross. And he ended the conversation by saying, "That's what the cross is for." And those words right there led me to write this song.

New music from Cade Thompson in the tour preview with Bandkind on the air. You also heard Emerson Day before that and Katie Nicole, her signature song, In Jesus' Name, God of Possible. Katie Nicole has been playing that song since before she had a record deal, since before the song was even written. It was sung in a stairwell and it became a viral prayer as people utilized that lyric as the soundtrack for some of their most delicate moments in their life. Katie Nicole, who was out on tour previously with Big Daddy Weave, is now headlining her own tour called Honest Conversations. And I know she learned how to have those honest conversations when she was out with Big Daddy Weave. Here's a collaboration to wrap up our tour preview this week with Bandkind on the air.

0: collaboration. Mike Weaver's voice with Katie Nicole. God is in this story. And Katie Nicole is going to be sharing a lot of her story in honest conversations. And so are those folks that are out on the road with her in Emerson Day and Cade Thompson. A powerful opportunity to see those artists as they go out on the road together this fall. Beginning rehearsals and choosing songs even right now. Thank you for supporting live music, whether it's Sunday morning at church or at a local park or in a stadium or theater. It is a beautiful way for us to experience the life-giving moments privately as we are together. That's what's so special about live music. The mutual understanding between total strangers as the lyric of the song penetrates our hearts and sets us free. I'm so grateful for music that glorifies God in the public space and changes lives so privately. Thank you for listening to Bandkind on the Air and joining me for this week's tour preview, Honest Conversations, with headliner Katie Nicole.
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3: Moms, Shaun the Sheep just got a Halloween movie, and it is silly, not scary. Shaun the Sheep. The Beast of the Mossy Bottom has Shaun cooking up a mad scientist scheme to fix a ruined pumpkin patch on Halloween Eve, and accidentally unleashing chaos and a mysterious beast in the woods. Here's what a parent needs to know. Nothing sexual, though the farmer appears in his underwear once. Light cartoon violence, reckless driving, falls, characters bursting through walls and windows, spooky theming and a monster chase, but no real scares. The Movie Guide verdict, 3 out of 4 stars for quality and a family rating. 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Great for families who love a Halloween story, not for the very young or easily frightened. And here's the heart of it. Bravery, loyalty, and judging others by character rather than appearance, all with a nod to trusting a wisdom greater than our own. So, moms, green light, make it a Halloween movie night with popcorn.

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1: It's time for a clue. Well, my Nick Pick this week wrote a triple platinum Dove Award winning worship song and then became disheartened, jaded, maybe even hurt in church and worship ministry for 5 years, even signing a country album deal before this year's record marked his return as he repented from those jaded moments and came back into the fold with songs to sing and a heart of praise. Welcome back to Bandkind on the Air. Ryan Stevenson, I'm so excited for him. He has done a reimagining of Eye of the Storm, which is now 10 years old. I recently had a conversation with Toby Mac, and we reflected on that. I can't wait to share more of my conversation with Toby Mac with you. If you subscribe to Bandkind on YouTube, you'll be the first to know when that is up and available. Ryan Stevenson's new track is called This I Know. And even when the story doesn't make sense, Ryan Stevenson says God's character hasn't changed. The same hands that allow the storm are the hands that hold us through it. Isn't that encouraging? If you find yourself in a storm right now, the same hands that allow the storm are the hands that hold us through it. This I Know draws on Psalm 46 and functions like an anchor in this song from Ryan Stevenson with Bandkind on the Air and Nick. Oh!

The new one from Ryan Stevenson with Bandkind on the Air. Ryan says that that song comes straight out of Psalm 46. God is our refuge and strength, a very present help in trouble. Though the earth be removed, and though the mountains be carried into the midst of the sea, let the oceans roar and foam, let the mountains tremble. Verse 11 says, the commander of the heavenly armies is here among us. He, the God of Jacob, has come to rescue us. That chorus repeats in verse 7 and verse 11. Maybe you need to be encouraged today, like Ryan Stevenson did in that song. I highly recommend a reading of Psalm 46. And then a prayer. Here's a prayer from Ryan Stevenson called I Cry Jesus in a throwback track with Bandkind on the Air.

0: A twin spin this week with Ryan Stevenson, Bandkind on the air. I cried Jesus. I have always really loved that song. It comes to us as a little bit of a throwback track today alongside his latest, This I Know. And I know something that I want to tell you. Toby Mac just recently got super excited about a new writing collaboration he's done, and it's with Ryan Stevenson. I have watched Ryan over the years and how he has worked with Toby. Ryan Stevenson has gone from a hospital paramedic to a singer-songwriter and has done such an amazing job communicating those delicate moments in life. Thank you so much for supporting the music that we play at Bandkind on the air and here at the station. And I can't wait to share more of my interview with Toby Mac coming up in a future episode of Bandkind on the air. My Nick pick is coming up next. I have a final clue before we review all of them and solve the clues with a song. My Nick pick of the week is it's time for a clue. My nitpick artist was headed to college until a Kansas City ministry internship completely redirected his path into music. And I will add this as a little bonus clue since we were just talking about Toby Mac. Toby Mac calls my nitpick artist one of his favorite artists in the industry. That's so kind.
1: 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Elevation Worship is at T-Mobile Center, Kansas City, Missouri on October 9th. That's a 7 o'clock concert there for Elevation Worship on the October 9th date at T-Mobile Center, Kansas City, Missouri. The Isaacs, October 17th at McPherson Opera House. That, of course, is in McPherson. 7 o'clock is the beginning of that concert for the Isaacs on October 17th. October 20th, Skillet will be in Kansas City, Missouri. Check it out on our webpage. Also, Disciple on the 23rd of October will be at the Wilson Park in Arkansas City, starting at 7 for Disciple October the 23rd. November 6th, Mercy Me, Jeremy Camp, and Tim Timmons are together at the Park City Arena there near Wichita. That concert starts at 7 for those artists. The same group of folks, Mercy Me, Jeremy Camp, and Tim Timmons, will have a 7 o'clock concert on November 14th at the T-Mobile Center in Kansas City. 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Here's the Nick.
0: This is indeed the payoff. Each and every week at the final song, the conclusion of Bandkind on the air for the week, I reveal my Nick pick artist. And it's time to look at the clues. My Nick pick artist was headed to college until a Kansas City ministry internship completely redirected his path into music. And quite a splash it was into music, too. Do they still say quite a splash?
2: I don't think so.
0: He wrote a triple platinum song, worship song, which was received with many mixed reviews. That caused a trajectory of different things to follow in his life, including a vulnerable book, signing a country record deal before returning to Christian music. And he took his wife, Anna, out on the road with him, on tour, on stage, singing background vocals. The couple has 5 children together and live on a farm outside Nashville. Do you know who my Nick pick artist is? Toby Mac calls him one of his favorite voices in Christian music. And I just want to mention, my interview with Corey has all the details about him doing a collaboration with Toby Mac and how many times he recorded and re-recorded his vocals for their collaboration. It's so great. Bandkind.com. Just search Corey.
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Here's Corey Asbury, Blessed Be, with Bandkind on the air and Nick. Thank you so much for being here. 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
2: Hey, hi, hello again, everybody. Well, I've got to acknowledge that there's a live studio audience just to my left, and you're right. Well, it's not coming soon. It's not still to come. It's right now. Right. On the air as we speak. So buckle up, because Bill Gaither's Homecoming Radio is finally here. And Bill knows how to assemble the musical talent with just the right words to lift your spirit. I'm Daniel Britt saying, come on in. There's always room for you around our table. And you will be sitting right next to some of the homecoming greats, like Joyce Martin.
3: Yeah.
2: Pat Barker.
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9: Yeah.
2: 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Indeed. Bill?
1: And that's right.
10: Yeah.
1: That's right. And the songs today are reaching for the sky. Hey, it's going to be a good day.
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1: We sometimes call these guys our house band. It's the Gaither Vocal Band. This is from the Project Shine. And Bill, you kick it off here.
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0: are some of my very one of my probably one of they are my favorite people. 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
1: Yeah, I did. Like four of them.
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Songs about the Savior reigning supreme here at Homecoming Radio, but the vocal talent's not bad either. How about these two greats, Bradley Walker and Alison Krauss?

0: Hey, everybody, I'm Bradley Walker. Hey, Chris, guess what time it is?
1: It's time for the Mayberry Moment.
2: Ah, there you go. From one of the most iconic shows in television history, the common sense, family-oriented storylines of the Andy Griffith Show certainly left its mark on millions, including our resident trivial expert, to bring you this Mayberry Moment, and that is Kevin.
3: So we're going to play a little Mayberry trivia. Clap if you're an Andy Griffith fan out there. Let me hear you.
1: Okay.
3: All right, good. So it was a great show, and I grew up watching the show, as did many of my cast members up here. But the true aficionados are, it's between Pat Barker and myself. We go a little deep catalog here. But let's go with some fairly known questions. Andy had a girlfriend on the show. She was a school teacher. Say her name if you know it. Helen Crump. That's right. Very good. Okay. And true or false, she was Opie's teacher.
4: True.
3: Very good. Okay. Now we go a little harder here. Opie was saving his money to buy a coat for someone.

0: Does anybody in the audience know who that was? What? Yeah.
1: It was his girlfriend.
0: It was his girlfriend. Very good. Do you know her name?
1: I can't remember.
0: Pat, do you remember her name?
2: Drawing a blank.
0: Charlotte.
2: Charlotte,
0: her
2: that's
0: name
2: right.
0: was Charlotte. Okay, here's a good one. Who said this? I passed it. I didn't heave it.
2: Ernest T. Bass.
0: That's right. Oh, Ernest T. And he was played by a gentleman that I got to meet. His name is Howard Morris. And he directed some of the episodes, but he was only in about 7, I think, as Ernest T. And he played some other characters in there, too. And that wraps up Mayberry Moments.
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0: And here's something to think about from the late Chuck Colson. Life is a mess, and theology must be lived out in the middle of that mess.
1: That's so true.
2: 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I'm Connie Hopper, and you're listening to Bill Gaither's Homecoming Radio.
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0: a special edition today of Bill Gaither's Homecoming Radio, we're veering away from the printed letters, the emails or the postcards or the stamps, and let's go out to the audience, shall we, Kevin?
1: Let's go out to the audience.
0: Let's go out to the audience.
1: How do we do that?
0: So we have some Q&A. What's your name and where are you from?
2: I'm Rich from Nashville.
0: Rich from Nashville.
3: Rich.
0: Hi, Rich.
2: And I'd like to know, Bill, what's one of your most vivid memories from the early days? The early days.
4: Well, for Bill, that's about a week ago.
1: He remembers when they created fire.
5: Yeah, that was a high point. And you, speaking of that, I am known in our area as the fire builder. You never come to our house without experiencing what we are hoping most of the time, recreational fire.
1: The fire department disagrees with you.
5: One time the fire department came out and said, Bill, this is not a recreational fire, okay? But I do love fires. I have so many wonderful moments. I have been blessed to have lived this long and been able to do what I discovered when I was 11 or 12 years old, turning on the radio, and I won't go to the whole thing.
1: Don't tell that cow milking story.
5: Yeah, okay.
6: Playing his teeth.
5: But hearing a quartet for the first time and hearing harmony, the importance of harmony and what harmony can do. Solos are great, singing in unison is great, but something happens when harmony happens. And I was just in the sixth or seventh grade, And I'd have to say that was a high point in my life because I heard it on WIBC Indianapolis with a group called the Dixie Four. That led to getting books and magazines and figuring out there were more groups besides my little group, my wow. little local group, and realizing some groups are better than other groups. And it didn't take me long to get to Atlanta and to Nashville and to Memphis and just overwhelmed with this. And when I had a chance to get up close to it, or as close as you get as a fan, I bought a ticket and realized this is all pretty amazing. Now let's fast forward to answer your question, what are the high points? In the 90s, I did that first video in 91, invited all the old folks in, and I got a close-up look at him.
6: I love that, Bill.
5: And realized that they were what I thought they were, regular human people with human flaws. But more than that, to spend 10 years on the road with Jake Hess at the ending part of his life and get to know him, go to the back of the bus and see him in those crazy jumpsuits after he got off the stage and put his wigs up on the and see his bald head. And get to know Jake. And one night when we were traveling somewhere, and he had done, you know, he'd done CBS TV, he had been an RCA Victor, he'd won Grammys and everything. And I kept talking about those days. He said, you keep talking about the good old days. Bill, these are the good old days.
6: Wow.
5: And that taught me a real lesson. We sing the song every night, but sometimes we don't believe it. We have this moment to hold in our hands and to touch as it slips through our fingers like sand. Yesterday's gone. Tomorrow may never come. But we have this moment today.
4: Yeah.
5: And today is a very special day. So when you say, what was a high point? There were so many high points. Every day was a high point. But getting to know some people that I admired so much and realize they were more than I thought they were. Hope that answered your question.

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From the Mark Lowry on Broadway project, here's the Gaither Vocal Band.

0: Our goal today was to bring a little truth to your life. Sing it out with every breath, the hallelujah anthem of the free. 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
0: It's been a great day and a wonderful audience here. Good to have you. And we'll see you next week, okay?
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1: 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Partly cloudy today and 76 high. Overnight, a low of 53, should be 75 sunny Monday and sunny Tuesday, 84. And that's your weather courtesy of the Heartland Christian Association and Angel 95 FM.
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Life is like

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2: Moms, Shaun the Sheep just got a Halloween movie, and it is silly, not scary. Shaun the Sheep. The beast of the mossy bottom has Shaun cooking up a mad scientist scheme to fix a ruined pumpkin patch on Halloween Eve and accidentally unleashing chaos and a mysterious beast in the woods. Here's what a parent needs to know. Nothing sexual, though the farmer appears in his underwear once. Light cartoon violence, reckless driving, falls, characters bursting through walls and windows, spooky theming and a monster chase, but no real scares. The Movie Guide verdict, 3 out of 4 stars for quality and a family rating. Worth the trip with caution for your youngest. Great for families who love a Halloween story, not for the very young or easily frightened. And here's the heart of it. Bravery, loyalty, and judging others by character rather than appearance, all with a nod to trusting a wisdom greater than our own. So, moms, green light, make it a Halloween movie night with popcorn.

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1: 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Partly cloudy today and 76 high overnight, a low of 53. Should be 75 sunny Monday and sunny Tuesday, 84. And that's your weather courtesy of the Heartland Christian Association and Angel 95 FM.

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1: Often I get people ask me about, man, you guys got some energetic kids. I said, well, it just starts from the top. Can I get an amen? Yeah, that's me right there. I am that kid. And you can ask my mom. I was a baby of six. And let me tell you, when you have four brothers and a sister, you had to fight for everything you got. And when you're only 5'7" on a good day, amen, you really got to fight for what you got. So I'm thankful for our kids' ministry. I'm thankful for what God's doing back there, how God is moving in their lives. How many know that all of us that are old, this is the next generation that's leaving that's going to run the church, amen? So we're thankful. Yeah, we're thankful for them. Hey, every single week, I am beyond excited to get to church. Like, I can't wait to get here to worship with this team. Why? Because this team is always prepared, not just musically, that's a given. They're very talented musicians. I've been leading worship a long time, and we have some of the best, but it's not about the talent, it's about the heart. And they come each and every week with everything they've got. Why? Because they worship during the week. They worship Monday, Tuesday, Wednesday, Thursday, Friday, Saturday, and then they come to Sunday, and they're not waiting to worship. They're already in the presence of God. And so as they lead us, they're helping us discover a fullness of who He is in His presence. One of the greatest truths is that we can come into the throne room of God. He split that curtain the moment He said it was finished on the cross, and we can go into that throne room for our time of need. If you're here this morning, you have needs. All you have to do is say, here I am, God. Here I am. So this morning, I'm just really excited. Thank you, Pastor Sarah Beth and team, for always leading us in such a powerful and passionate way. Yeah, give them a hand this morning. If you're here or you're new this morning, I'm Pastor Dave. About 4 years ago, I was laying in a hospital, and God spoke to me right in the middle of me facing my death, that God said, I want you to start a work. And immediately I told God, no. Can I get an amen? I said, no, God, I'm not doing it. I'm not doing this again. And God said, oh, really? And He began to continue to talk to me. And today, here we are 3.5 years later, the faithfulness of God. How many are original to Relevant Church? Will you stand for me this morning? Those who are from the beginning, let's stand. Come on. Come on. Yeah, those back there, there's a few of us. Yeah, there's there. Listen, God is moving in our midst. And there's several more that aren't here today. And so I want to thank you all for your faithfulness this morning. Those online, welcome to Relevant Church Online. We're thankful that you're able to view. I love technology, even though at times technology can be burdensome, but technology to get the gospel out is amazing. So last week, I always kind of review what our messages are, just because, you know, the Bible talks about just doing it over and over again. People ask me all the time is, why do you repeat what you spoke last week just a little bit? Why? Because 7 times it takes us to memorize or to learn what we're hearing. And so I'm going to tell you what we learned last week. We unpacked a great message. We learned that God is still in the miracle healing business. Amen? And that the greatest miracle of all is when someone gives their heart to Jesus and they are transformed from the inside out. The author of life, we learned that He sees those everyone else runs past. We talked about the man at the beautiful gate. He'd waited 40 plus years to be healed, and he was looking for silver and gold, but what Jesus gave him was much more, and he walked out of there a free man. And that's what we heard, is that no matter how long you've been waiting, God is working it out for your good. The author of life can rewrite your story. No matter what your past is, your mess is, the author of life oversees our stories. Aren't you glad that someone in your life doesn't write your story, but that Jesus writes your story? He's the author of life. I'm thankful for the miracles that took place last week, happening right here at Relevant Church. All weekend long, we had a training in here called Freedom Fighters, and I came to a session just to kind of see how they're operating it, and I've been around this a long time, and let me tell you, this weekend, there was some stuff that happened. I mean, there was some freedom that took place. And I remember sitting in my session, and God gave me a word for myself, and maybe it'll speak to you this morning. You see, there's many times that we come into our life as a Christian, and we think we have it all together. Turn to everyone and say, we don't have it all together. You see, it's kind of like when you tell people that you're humble, you say, I'm humble. And you know that once you think you're humble, you've lost it, amen? So in that session, there wasn't much in a sense of me having to go back as a child, because at the age of 28, I was set free from all kinds of things. But one thing that I've got to be very aware of, and maybe this speaks to you this morning, is the word pride. Man, it got quiet. Pride. Pride. You see, there's good pride. Like when I see my grandkids, all my grandparents say amen. When I see my grandkids growing and running and causing their parents problems, I said hallelujah. Because, right? I mean, so I'm saying like there's a good pride. But the pride I'm talking about is like, oh, I've got it together. I'm super Christian. I'm a pastor. I must have it together. Really? So in that room, this word pride kept coming up. Why? Because I want to lead a church that is authentic, and it starts from me. Being vulnerable enough to say, I have to watch my pride. The Bible talks about a haughty spirit, and pride comes before a fall. And I have fallen greatly in my life, and every day I say three words to myself, count the cost. If I allow my pride to get the best of me, then I'm going to have a ripple effect in many of you here and those around the nation that I've been able to pour into. And so I want you to know that no one in this room is infallible. No one in this room is not away from one toenail scrape away from falling on her face. If it wasn't for the grace of God. Can I get an amen? So over the last several weeks, I knew the Holy Spirit was leading me to start a four-week series. On August 16th, we're going to have our first baptism in this facility. Right now, we have, I believe, how many signed up? Seven. We have seven signed up. And I pray this morning there will be another seven, because I love the number seven. Can I get an amen? So like, we're going to have a baptism. But one other thing we're going to do that morning, as we begin to pray about, we're going to have a testimony service. And many of you this morning have a testimony of what God's brought you from. And if that's you, I want you to come and see Pastor Sarah Beth after service and let her know I'd like to share my testimony. We're going to do it in some different ways to make sure that if you don't like to get in front of people, you're okay, because we're going to make that happen, okay? So be excited about that. But as I was praying, God, what would you want me to preach over the next 4 weeks? And I heard this, Jesus said. You see, when I started this church, I said, I want to do what Jesus did. I want to do how he did it, and I want to do it when he did it. I want to be that person that follows Jesus so fully that everything I said is what Jesus said. Can I get an amen? Amen. So it's called The Commands That Changed Everything. Now, our foundational scriptures for this series are the following. John 14:15. Let's read that one real quick. John 14:15. If you love me, obey my commandments. If you love me, obey my commandments. This is a very short verse, but has a lot of power, a lot of truth in this. Jesus is speaking to us. If is the operating word. You love me, obey my commandments. And the other one is Matthew 28:20, where it says this, teach these new disciples to obey all the commands I have given you, and be sure this, I am with you always, even to the end of the age. Let's pray over our scripture this morning. Father, we thank you this morning for the power of your word. May every word that comes out of my mouth be led by you, directed by you. May hearts and ears be open to listen for transformation, not just information. We love you. We honor you. It's in Jesus' name we pray. Amen.
2: Amen.
1: We know that God has given us the 10 commandments, and yes, they're a huge part of the foundation for our faith. But over the next 4 weeks, we'll unpack the commandments that Jesus said. The commandments are not suggestions. Turn to your neighbor and say, they're not suggestions. Oh, how it would be great if they were suggestions. Like, I think of one already. I'm not preaching on this morning. Love your enemy. No, God, I want to throat punch him. Right? Like, there's certain times, right, that some of the things that Jesus are asking us to do, commanding us to do, they're hard. They're difficult. We don't get to pick and choose which ones we want to follow. Jesus never invited people to simply believe his teachings. He invited them to build their lives upon them every one of them. The difference between a fan and a follower is obedience. Ask yourself this morning, am I obedient to follow the commands of what Jesus said? This series isn't about learning more commands. It's about becoming more like Christ by obeying what he already said. This has been a big one for me over the last couple weeks. Are you doing what I've asked you to do on a consistent basis, not just every once in a while? So here's a question right out of the gate for us to ponder, and we'll title this message in this series. Here's the question. Will you put it up on the screen for me? Are you a fan of Jesus or a follower of Jesus? Are you a fan? Are you a follower? Do you know that in the United States, that if they went on the streets and asked people if they were a Christian, statistically about 70 to 75% of everyone in the United States would say they're a Christian. How many know there's a difference between being a Christian and a sold-out Christ follower? There's a major gap there, and I want to preach about that this morning. In this first message, we'll unpack what Jesus meant when he said, "Follow me." I love this statement that I ran across. Before Jesus changes what we do, he changes who we follow. And let me say this again this morning. Some of you need to hear this this morning. You need to hear this. You need to hear this. One more time. You need to hear this. Jesus did not say, follow your heart or your feelings or what makes you feel good. Jesus said, follow me. So many of us follow our hearts in a way that leads us to a ditch. Anybody followed your heart to a ditch before? Anybody follow your feelings to create this chaos in your life? I have many, many times have fallen because I've went after my feelings. I was like, God, I deserve this, so I'm going after it. No, listen, without the grace of God, we don't deserve anything but hell. But because of Jesus on the cross, he made a way for us. Amen? He didn't say follow your heart. He said, follow me. A few years ago, a hiking group set out to climb a mountain trail they had never been on before. The trail was beautiful, but it was also dangerous. At several points, the path split into different directions. Fortunately, they had an experienced guide who had walked that mountain dozens of times. For the first hour, everyone stayed close to the guide. But eventually, one man became confident. He thought, I don't need to stay behind him. I can see where I'm going. He noticed what looked like a shortcut. Anybody ever take any shortcuts in your life? Mic drop. Come on, right? He noticed what looked like a shortcut, a trail that seemed easier and faster. Ignoring the guide's warning, he took it. Within minutes, the trail disappeared. The ground became unstable. He found himself standing at a narrow ledge with no safe way forward, no easy way back. It took hours for the guide and the rescue team to reach him. When they finally got him back to safety, someone asked, "What happened?" His answer was simple but very profound. "I wasn't lost because I didn't know where I wanted to go. I was lost because I stopped following the one who knew the way." That desire in our hearts to follow what we feel will lead us many times down a path away from what Jesus has for our life. Who are you following right now? Who are you following in your life right now? Is it your own feelings? Is it your own heart, or is it Jesus? What did Jesus say we must do when we choose to follow him? Over the next few moments, I'm just going to unpack a few points here that I hope and pray, and I've been praying all morning. I went on a 45-minute walk this morning up in the beautiful hills of Manhattan. And as I was walking, I had worship music on, I was praying, I was worshiping. I'm sure people were driving by going, "We have a nut in this neighborhood now." And I'm just worshiping freely. I don't care what people think about me. Can I get an amen? Amen. My care button for that turned off a long time ago. Man, when you can get to where your care button is not worried about what people say, you're free in Jesus. And at this moment, as I was worshiping, I began to pray for each one of you. that God, as I speak this morning, I have such a reverence and fear of the Lord in the right way that every word that comes out, Lord, may it be impactful for transformation. And so as I unpack these few points, I pray this morning that if there's any area of your life that needs to be pointed back to Jesus or what Jesus said, please, please don't leave here today without doing it. So number one, what must we do to follow Jesus? Number one is we must repent. Amen. I'm going to go back to the basics this morning. Turn to your neighbor and say, back to the basics. We must repent. So the other night in my session, when I was thinking about pride in my spirit was in a sense repenting for making sure that I wasn't allowing pride, Julia, to get in the way of what God wanted to do as a shepherd, as a Christ follower, as a husband, as a father, and a grandfather. You see, I don't want to lead my folks into a ditch. I want to lead them right to the throne room of God.
2: Amen.
1: Amen? And so we must repent. We don't talk about repentance much in the church. Here's why. We don't want to offend you. Well, let me tell you, many times when we get offended, it's because we're holding on to things that we need to repent of. And so this morning, the word repentance is not something bad. In Mark 1:15 says this, Jesus said, say, Jesus said, the time promised by God has come at last. He announced, the kingdom of God is near. Repent of your sins and believe the good news. Repent. The Greek word for repent is, I'm going to probably mess it up and that's okay. Metanoeo is what I say. What was it again, Josh? Say it. Go, Josh. He got it, man. This has several meanings. Listen to the meanings of this Greek word. To change your mind. To change the direction of your life, to turn away from sin and turn toward God, a change of heart that results in a change of behavior. Listen, when someone tells me they had an encounter with God, but their behavior has not changed, 99% of the time they had an emotional encounter, not a transformational encounter. When you encounter the living God, your heart changes and your behavior follows. Can I get an amen?
2: Amen.
1: You cannot follow Jesus and continue to follow the old ways of your life. It can't happen. Because here's why. It's a conflict. Have you ever been deeply convicted by the Holy Spirit and you were living in sin, but you just pushed the conviction back? Anybody? And you just kept living in sin like, I've got this. Let me ask you again. Are you a fan of Jesus or are you a follower? If you're currently actively sinning in your life, no matter what it is, it could be your attitude. It could be something that's happening in your marriage. It could be something that's happening at work. It could be full out sin. But if you're actively sinning, you see the grace of God covers your sin. How many people are grateful for that? But also the grace says you don't keep on sinning. It doesn't give you the license to sin. No, it says to repent. Why? So that you can turn back to God and he is the safety. He's the place that fills you with that hope and that confidence. If you're actively sinning today, I'm asking you to bow your knee, stop, and repent. Well, at least somebody said amen. That's a tough one to preach in churches nowadays. I promise you, I can go into some churches. I like to go at times to other churches because I can just lay it out and I don't ever have to come back. Can I get an amen?
2: Amen.
1: So, I mean, like, I'm hoping that churches this morning across the world are saying, the Father is coming, repent.
2: Yes.
1: So that you can be set free. Number two, what must we do to not be a fan of Jesus, but to follow Jesus and do what he has said? Number two, take up your cross, deny yourself. Turn to your neighbor and say, deny yourself.
2: Deny yourself.
1: Man, some of you love saying that to somebody there, right? Deny yourself, listen, and do what? Follow him. Let me say it again. Take up your cross, deny yourself, and follow him. Once we bowed our knee in repentance, you must then take up your cross Deny yourself, which means giving up what you want for what Jesus commands you to do. Here's the shift. You go from feelings, you go from following your heart to taking up the cross to do what? Follow Jesus, to follow him. Luke 9:23, then he, Jesus, said to the crowd, and I'm saying to the crowd this morning, if any of you wants to be my follower, you must. Give up your own way. That own way is, I'm following my feelings. I'm following my heart. I deserve this. I deserve that. Brothers and sisters, take up your cross daily and follow me. You see, this was not a suggestion from Jesus. This is a command if you proclaim this morning to be a Christ follower. What are you saying when you take up your cross? What you're saying is that you're willing to lay down your life, your desires, your own will for his. Some of you are my planners here this morning. Some of you have planned out 10 years. Can I see around who planned out 10 years? You got the 5-year plan, the 10-year plan, the 15-year plan, the 20-year plan. Let me tell you about your plans. God just sits there going, oh, if they only knew. Come on, sister. I'm telling you, we can have our plans, but God's plan is much greater. Amen. His ways are higher. His thoughts are higher. We're not that smart. Turn to me and say, you're not that smart. Michael said he's talking to himself. This is not just a one-time decision. Rather, it's a daily choice that Jesus made it a requirement, a command to be a follower of him. I love this. Jesus didn't call us to admire his cross, brothers and sisters. Rather, he commanded us to carry our own. Whoa. To take it up. Sometimes you might have to remind yourself 400 times in one day. Taking up the cross. I don't want to be a fan of Jesus. I want to be a follower. I want to

0: And we begin to talk, and people will say, I'm dealing with this and I'm dealing with that. And in my heart, I'm like, God, you got me on mission here. I want to be that person, not just as a pastor, but as a Christ follower, not a fan of Jesus, but a person who follows him so that others will follow to Jesus and find the freedom in him.
1: Amen.
0: Are you a fan or are you a follower? Number three, this is going to pump Josh up. I already know this one. It's one of his favorites. Number three, what must I do to be a follower of Jesus? What, to do what he said, abide in me. Once you've repented, once you've denied yourself by taking up your cross daily, then you must abide in him. Listen to what John 15, 4 through 5 says. Abide in me and I in you. As the branch cannot bear fruit by itself, unless it abides in the vine, neither can you unless you abide in me. I am the vine, you are the branches. Whoever abides in me and I in him, he it is that what bears much fruit. And the fruit we're talking about is in Galatians 5, 23 through 26, the fruit of the Spirit. Let me tell you, if you have a part of your life that you deal with anger instead of love, you're not bearing good fruit. If you're not forgiving others, you're not bearing good fruit. If you're holding on to offense, you're not bearing good fruit. The only way you bear fruit is abide in him, not once, not twice, but daily. Every single moment. Why? Because in our humanity, we will fall. If we follow our heart, we'll follow into a ditch. If we don't follow Jesus, I promise you, your life will be miserable. I don't care what the world says. I don't need Jesus. Yes, they do. One day, every knee will bow. Every tongue will confess that Jesus Christ is Lord.
1: Amen.
0: The Greek word translated for abide is meno. I know how to say that one easy. That was nice. It has several meanings. Watch these meanings. Number one, to remain. To stay. To continue. There was times in my life where I didn't continue to follow because I allowed myself to listen to the enemy. That this tree over here is better. This grass over here is greener. You know why grass is greener on the other side of the fence? Because it's filled with poop and poop fertilizes it. You don't want to step in that, I promise you. I'm just telling you. To remain, to stay, to continue. I love this one, Pastor Sarah Beth, to dwell.
2: Yes.
0: Oh, man. When you dwell in the presence of the Almighty God, no matter what you're going through, no matter how much stress or anxiety, and some of you are dealing with stress and anxiety this morning, the presence of the Lord just fills you with peace. And then the last one is to live in. To abide means to live in, which means living in the presence of God. Listen, we don't just abide in him. It's not a picture of you just visiting occasionally on Sundays. But rather, you make abiding in Jesus your home, the very center of your life. What you seek first, the moment you wake up and continue to seek throughout your day. I got up this morning, and as you get older, you're going to have to swing your feet over on the bed first. Anybody, right? You don't want to get too dizzy, right? Yeah, amen, sister. And then you take a deep breath, and you say, God, thank you for this breath. And then you put your feet on the ground and he lights up a path in front of you. That very moment, if you will commit to following Jesus every single day, every moment as you walk to your bathroom, as you get to your front room, as you get your drinks, as you get to your car, as you turn it on, and as you go to work, you say, God, I want you to fill me today. I want to follow you. I don't want to follow my heart. I don't want to follow the enemy. I want to follow you. And you alone. I promise you, you're going to walk into work and you're like, something is up with them. I love one of the things that Josh told me this weekend in my session. This is awesome. You know, I'm a small guy. I heard that laugh. And Josh prophesied to me something. Says, you're not small. You're Big Dave. I went, oh, I like that. Big Dave.
3: You see, exactly that.
0: I did, right? Just, there's something when someone speaks life into you that you don't have to worry about stature because in your spirit, you stand strong in the name of Jesus and you follow him. Listen, folks, passion doesn't come from just something you love.

0: Passion comes from surrender.
1: Yes.
0: It comes from completely saying, Jesus, I'm following you. I'm not a fan. I'm a fan of football. I'm a fan of other things, but I'm a follower of Jesus.
1: Amen.
0: Abiding in him is a picture of completely surrendering everything you have. His ways are your ways. His truths are your truths. Let me ask you again. Are you a fan or a follower? Let's get a little bit more inside. Are there areas of your life that are a fan or a follower? Here's how I know where we'll be a fan. Well, I picked my Bible up on Wednesday and I read the one scripture and I closed it and that was it. You're a fan. Oh, it's going to get quiet in here. I pray over my meal because you know how that is. If you don't, then something's wrong. You're going to get sick. I prayed for the person in front of me to move or I was going to crush their car. You see, we kind of begin to pray selfish things. What I need. You see, here's my prayer. God, give me what I need, not what I need. Father, you do in me today, change me. Help me see where I'm a fan. What areas of your life are you a fan this morning? What is it? You see, all of us here this morning, I promise you, have something because we are in the process of change and transformation daily, right? As you follow Jesus, there's just times it's hard. How many can admit with me this morning? There's just times when it's hard. It's very difficult to be a follower of Jesus because we have a world screaming at us saying, no, don't follow that. Follow your heart. Listen, we're standing in the middle of the world as a light, or are we? That's the question this morning. You can answer truthfully this morning and be honest. This is a place where you can take off your religious mask and say, God, here I am. And you can say, I repent. You can say, God, I'm going to take up my cross daily and I'm going to follow you. I'm going to deny that selfish part of me and I'm going to surrender it to the cross. And then I'm going to commit to abiding in you. Staying, remaining, dwelling in a place to where he fills you up every single moment of every single day. Let me ask you again. I'm asking it over and over this morning before I open up a time of response. Is Jesus leading your life or are you? Are you a fan or are you a follower? You see, when Jesus said it, he meant it. And this morning, I'm going to ask you to dig deep inside here. You probably already know, but I'm going to give you some moments and opportunity this morning to repent, to make a commitment, to take up your cross, and then to say, God, I'm going to come back to you in a way that's abiding. Not just out here on the outskirts every once in a while, occasionally on Sundays I come. No, I want to completely surrender my life. You see, I don't come to church to do church, folks. I come here so that transformation takes place in the lives of every person that walks through these doors, including mine. So this morning, as Josh plays, maybe just sing a little song, Josh, whatever God leads you to do. As he does that, will you just bow your heads this morning, spend a few moments asking God in your heart, Father, you just expose what it is where I'm a fan and not a follower. Maybe you need to come to the altar and we have people who will pray with you. Maybe you need to just bow your knee right there in your seat. Maybe you just need to turn your palms up this morning right there in your seat. Say, Father, here I am. I've been a fan in this area, or maybe I'm a full fan and I need to be a follower today. So God, I pray that your Holy Spirit will move in the hearts of your people right now. We're not gonna rush this time. What is it? What area do you need to repent of right now? Do it. Don't leave here today holding on to it. Crucify those fleshly ideas, those things, those sins to the cross. Then take it up and follow Jesus. He is asking you to come to him and abide in him this morning in a way that will just change you like nothing else will, I promise you. So Father, we thank you Thank you for your grace. Thank you for your love. Thank you for your forgiveness. Thank you for your guidance, for the Holy Spirit here this morning that's changing the hearts of each person that's here. I pray that all of us who have been holding on to those things that are keeping us from fully surrendering and being a follower of Jesus, that this morning we've laid it down. I trust, Father, that the word I delivered this morning was from you and that your word does not turn void and that lives are being transformed right now. As Josh sings, just give it a few more moments.
2: When the music fades, all is stripped away, and I simply...
0: If you need prayer this morning, come forward. We have people ready to pray for you.

Jesus. Father, we thank you for transformation this morning. I thank you for lives being changed right now. I thank you for bringing us here this morning and giving us the freedom to worship you, to come into your presence, to give you all the glory, to give you all the honor that is due you. I pray again for whatever changes have happened this morning, that there'll be a lasting change, a lasting transformation in the lives of those who've committed whatever they've committed this morning to you. I pray that we'll make sure that every single day we'll get up and spend time with you, abiding in you. I pray that as you convict us of things we know we're not doing right, that we'll bow our knee in repentance. And then that every single day we'll abide and dwell in your presence. We thank you this morning for healing. We thank you this morning for miracles. We thank you this morning for calling us your sons and daughters. And we want to thank you for all that you're doing in our lives and in this church. We love you. We honor you. We give you all the praise in Jesus' name. And all God's people said, amen. Amen. Come on, let's give the Lord a praise this morning. Woo! Keep playing.

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1: 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Partly cloudy today and 76 high overnight, a low of 53. Should be 75 sunny Monday and sunny Tuesday, 84. And that's your weather courtesy of the Heartland Christian Association and Angel 95 FM.

0: This is the Weekend 22 Countdown, and I'm Josh Ashton. Coming at you with the top 22 Christian hit songs from all across the country. And hey, I hope you're having a fantastic weekend. Now, look ahead on the show this week. We got Torrin Wells popping through, revealing the impact that his uncle had on his life. Gladden gives us the story behind his song, Good in My Soul. You got Josiah Queen sharing the lows and highs of his career as it was taking off. And Halvey, he drops in to talk with us about working on his relationship with God. Also, we got new music on the show this week. One from Lima Blaze, one from Zoe Music, and then, of course, we've got the top 22 songs for the week. So here we go. Kicking off the countdown this week is Toby Mac and Juan Winans as they are re-entering the countdown after a brief hiatus at number 22 with Rearview on the Weekend 22.
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0: That is Rearview from Toby Mac and Juan Wyerings. Jumping back into the show at number 22 to start things off right here on the Weekend 22. Now, we always enjoy our conversations with Torrin Wells, and when we had a chance to catch up with the singer, songwriter, pastor, husband, father, recently, he got to revealing to us about the impact that his uncle had on his life.
1: My student pastor was also my uncle, and he came to our church when I was 13, and I had to do everything short of showing him my birth certificate to prove that I was old enough to be in the youth group, because I was about 2'4", and... He had a little voice, little pipsqueak voice, and I'm like, I'm in the youth group, I'm 13. And so, you know, that was a really cool relationship that got brought into my life, because one day I was 16 and he said, I know you sing and stuff and I want you to lead worship, but you need to learn how to play an instrument. So I was like, okay, my dad had keyboards and all that stuff at the house. So I started trying to learn keys and I was just not learning very quickly. So I learned Here I Am to Worship.
2: We
1: played Here I Am to Worship for like 6 months. And then I'm like, I
2: mastered
1: Yes, I got to learn more songs. But I couldn't learn them as fast as I could just write them. Because you can write your own songs and then no one knows if you're messing up.
2: Right.
1: And then, so I started doing that. And that's how I kind of discovered songwriting. Fell in love with that. And he created opportunities for me to just preach and lead worship and write songs. And my church was small enough to where I could have the opportunities to do that a lot. And I attribute a lot of that to where I am now.
0: Hey, thank you, Torrin, man. And after an incredible 13-week run at the top end of our charts, Torrin takes a tumble down 20 positions this week alone, which means we're going to have a brand new number one for the first time in 3 months. But first, checking in at number 21, here's Torrin Wells and Miles Minnick with Second to None on the Weekend 22.
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0: That's been our number one song for the past 13 weeks. It's second to none from Torrin Wells and Miles Minnick, dropping a wholesome 20 points down to number 21 this week here on The Weeknd 22. Now, our next artist celebrated her 30th birthday last month. So from all of us here at The Weeknd 22, a very happy and belated birthday to Miss Tarian. Here she is on the countdown with God Is For Me. It's from Tarian, falling six down to number 20 on The Weeknd 22.
1: Number 20.

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0: What's up? I'm Josh Ashton. And yeah, these are the top 22 most played songs on Christian hit radio from all across the country. So as we're looking ahead to the top end of The Weekend 22 charts, who is taking number one this week? Well, we already know that Torrin Wells and Miles Minnick ended their incredible run after 13 weeks at number one with Second to None.

0: The only way to find out, stay with us. It's happening right here on the Weekend 22 Countdown.
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0: This is the Weekend 22 Countdown, and I hope your weekend is going great. What's up? I'm Josh Ashton, your host, and I am bringing you your favorite songs this weekend from all across the country. Now, Evelyn Cormier, she just dropped a brand new track, and there's a longtime personal story behind it. So Evelyn said this on Instagram: when I was a kid, I used to sing Keith Green's song, "The Lord is My Shepherd," all the time, from competitions to funerals, even on deathbeds. I used to say that one day when I was older, that I would record my own cover of it, and I'm happy to say that it's now streaming on all the platforms. So congrats to Evelyn for achieving a childhood dream, and she's in on the countdown now. Here's Evelyn Cormier, giving up two positions down to number 19 with Like Me Better on the Weekend 22.
1: Number 19.

That's Like Me Better from Evelyn Cormier. Drop it two spots this week down to number 19 right here on The Weeknd 22. Oh, hey, check it out. The Weeknd 22. 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

0: That's Stephen Malcolm being safe and sound in your love right here, down three notches to number 18 on the Weekend 22. Now, Thunderstorm Artist, he's going to be hitting the road with Dax later on this month on the Anger Management Tour. The tour is going to hit up 13 different cities and kicks off October 26th in Houston, Texas, and wraps December 13th in Nashville, Tennessee. As he's climbing two spots, taking over number 17, here's Thunderstorm Artist with Useless on the Weekend 22.
1: Number 17.

0: That's Useless from Thunderstorm Artist. It's up two positions of improvement this week to number 17 right here on the Weekend 22. And hey, we are on our way to the number one song in the country. Check it out. Coming up on the countdown, we're going to be chatting with Gladden and get the real story behind his song, Good in My Soul. Plus, getting you caught up with all the latest music news with Rachel James and a whole lot more. It is all on the way right here on the Weekend 22.
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24: Moms, two old friends just revived their town's favorite fall tradition, in secret. Pumpkin Regatta Romance follows Nadine and Ethan as they quietly bring back the town's pumpkin regatta after their father's falling out, shut it down years ago, and rekindle their own friendship along the way. Here's what a parent needs to know. No foul language, no violence, one kiss between the couple. One brief scene of upper male nudity as a character changes his shirt, and some lying and plenty of sneaking around to keep the whole secret until it finally comes out. The Movie Guide verdict, 4 out of 4 stars for quality and a family rating, worth the watch with caution for your youngest, older teens and adults who enjoy a romantic comedy. Yes, and here's the heart of it, family, community, and charitable giving, with characters who own their deceptions, apologize, and are fully forgiven. So, moms, green light. Make it a cozy fall movie night and talk about honesty once the credits roll.

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2: This is The Weeknd 22, and I'm Josh Ashton, keeping you up to date with the hottest hit songs of the week. And hey, I hope you're having a great weekend. Now, Tiki Lau means celebration of life, and the artist behind that name says their mission is to create songs that inspire hope, joy, and faith. See if it does it for you right now as Tiki Lau is spinning their second week at number 16 with Your Goodness here on The Weeknd 22.
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0: That's Tiki Lau in Your Goodness, making its repeat appearance at number 16 this week here on The Weekend 22. And hey, don't forget The Weekend 22. We've got that Instagram account. It's newish, and we'd love to be able to follow you back on yours. You can find us under the name The Weekend 22 Countdown. And feel free to slide into our DMs. Say hello. Let us know which episode was your favorite or which artist you'd like us to interview. Well, I mean, whatever. It's fair game. When you connect with us right there on Instagram, just find us at The Weekend 22 Countdown. 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

0: That's Zane Walls jumping back onto our charts at number 15 with Nuh-Uh right here on The Weeknd 22. And hey, The Weeknd 22, we've got that toll-free comment line that's up and available to you anytime. The number, it's 1-800-761-HITS. Like I said, it's running for you 24-7 just to let us know what you think about the show or to be able to share any other comments or questions that you might have. And maybe even share your story with us. Because we here at The Weeknd 22 are curious if you've got a story about a certain song or artist that's touched your life. Now, you don't have to have that story right now, but when it hits you, we would love to hear from you. So ring us up. That number, anytime, it's 1-800-761-HITS. And now on the countdown, we are clocking 10 Rock, flying up 6 spots to take over number 14 with Playlist to become our biggest mover of the week on The Weeknd 22.
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0: That is our newly minted biggest mover of the week. It's Tin Rock in playlist as he zooms up six spots to take over at number 14 this week here on the Weekend 22.
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0: And right now, if you would, welcome my girl Rachel James. She's here to get you caught up with all the latest music news.
2: 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The Behold Christmas Tour returns this December for its 10th year. 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It's a small, intentional run of dates built around some of Lauren's favorite venues and cities close to her heart. 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In other news, if you grew up listening to Christian music in the early 2000s or going to the Warped Tour, this next one's for you. 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
0: Oh, definitely. For the latest news throughout the week, don't hesitate. 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And as far as the countdown goes, plenty left to get through this week, including the latest from Good Weather Forecast and a new one for you from Lima Blaze. That and more, it's all coming up right here on the Weekend 22.
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6: 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Elevation Worship is at T-Mobile Center, Kansas City, Missouri on October 9th. That's a 7 o'clock concert there for Elevation Worship on the October 9th date at T-Mobile Center, Kansas City, Missouri. The Isaacs, October 17th at McPherson Opera House. That, of course, is in McPherson. 7 o'clock is the beginning of that concert for the Isaacs on October 17th. October 20th, Skillet will be in Kansas City, Missouri. Check it out on our webpage. Also, Disciple on the 23rd of October will be at the Wilson Park in Arkansas City, starting at 7 for Disciple. October the 23rd. November 6th, Mercy Me, Jeremy Camp, and Tim Timmons are together at the Park City Arena there near Wichita. That concert starts at 7 for those artists. The same group of folks, Mercy Me, Jeremy Camp, and Tim Timmons, will have a 7 o'clock concert on November 14th at the T-Mobile Center in Kansas City. Again, all of the concert information is available to you at angel95fm.com. 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
8: 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What's up? 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

0: 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It's good in my soul. 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
0: As we pause the countdown, because what we like to do each week is introduce to you a new song that we think is a future hit in the making. And this week, our first pick for a future hit comes into us courtesy of an artist originally out of Nigeria. So without delay, here it is. It's from Lima Blaze, along with Seth Schleeder. This is What I Believe on the Weekend 22. When

0: That's what I believe from Lima Blaze, along with Seth Schleter. It's our first pick for a future hit right here on the Weekend 22. Now, you know, we always like to hear the stories behind our favorite artists. And, well, when we caught up with Gladden, the Christian rapper gave us the scoop behind his track, Good in My Soul.
1: Good in My Soul is a unique country meets rap song that focuses on the goodness of God. The song hinges on the point that though we all have sinned, God calls us to a life change only made possible through surrender to Him. Those who are transformed to a life of righteousness realize that the only good in our souls is from Jesus. Once we experience God's goodness, we share it with others.
0: Hey, thank you, Gladden. And here he is, inching up a spot this week, taking over number 12. It's Gladden, Good in My Soul, here on the Weekend 22.
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3: 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Yeah, we all go through it, so aren't we all the same? I got a thorn in my side, take it out from where it hides.

0: That's Gladden. Up a spot this week, taking over number 12 with Good In My Soul, right here on the Weekend 22. But hey, don't go anywhere. Coming up next, we got the second half of the countdown for you with the latest headed your way from Bodie. Plus, everything you need to know about how you can connect up with us here at the show and share that feedback of yours online. And more, a whole lot more, is still to go here on the Weekend 22.
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3: You've probably heard the advice about discussing anything other than politics and religion. Both topics get their fair share of headlines, and often those are negative. However, if you do get in a conversation about religion, you will often encounter different views, but it usually doesn't get uncomfortable until someone brings up Jesus. Why is Jesus such a polarizing topic? Could it be that we like options and doing things our own way, but Jesus shines a light on the certain failure of that approach? The Bible tells us the only thing that brings true spiritual fulfillment is getting to know the real Jesus and having a personal relationship with him. The Bible also tells us of a side of Jesus we don't hear about often enough, the Jesus who would rather hang out with sinners than priests, and the Jesus who forgave people who had a sin-filled past and made them whole. If you've never known Jesus this way before, and you would like to find out more about having a personal relationship with him, call us at 888-NEED-HIM or go to chataboutjesus.com.
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0: 22. This is the Weekend 22 Countdown, and I'm Josh Ashton. Hopefully you're having a great weekend as we are counting down the top 22 hits of last week. And don't forget, if you happen to be on X, we'd love to have you follow along. Or if you know it by Twitter, we'd love to have you follow along. 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And on the countdown, we've got Grace on Me from Lynn V, holding steady at number 11 on the Weekend 22.
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0: That's Lynn V spending his second week at number 11 with Grace on Me right here on the Weekend 22. Oh, and by the way, be sure to check out our website. I'm talking about weekend22.com because that's where you can go to sign up for our Weekend 22 newsletters and vote in our weekly polls and get caught up on countdowns you missed out on or even just relive it all over again with the Countdown Podcast, which is being downloaded by thousands upon thousands of people from more than 40 countries around the world. So no shame. We're not going to throw shade your way either. Just hit us up when you want to enjoy it all over again right there at weekend22.com. And now on the countdown, we are clocking Bodhi as he makes some improvement up the ladder, up two notches to take over number 10. Here's Bodhi with Say So on the Weekend 22.
1: Number 10.

0: That's Say So from Bodhi, as it's up two places this week to number 10 here on The Weeknd 22. Now, every artist has got their own unique career journey, and we had a chance to catch up with one that is on a rapid acceleration. I'm talking about Josiah Queen. And the singer, songwriter, former church janitor, shared with us some of the lows and highs of his career, literally as it was taking off.
1: Yeah, I would say the best times in my career so far. I mean, like, we've done so many cool things. We just did a tour and, you know, just with all my best friends. And it was just so sick. Like, it was sold out and, you know, and I just feel super blessed about that. And I'd say probably, like, low moments would be, you know, like, when tour is over and all you have is your phone and you keep scrolling on your phone and you keep, you know, focus on the views and the likes. And, you know, so I definitely, at first it was like very thrilling, but then it's one thing, like the views and likes, you got to watch yourself, you know, by watching it and making sure your happiness isn't tied to only the views and the likes. You know what I mean?
0: Hey, thanks, Josiah Bud. And well, here's Josiah Queen now on the countdown with Demons in the same spot as last week here on The Weeknd 22.
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0: That's Demons from Josiah Queen, going back-to-back weeks at number 9 here on the Weekend 22. And hey, don't go anywhere. Coming up next, got our brand new poll question locked and loaded for you, as well as your results. Plus, Rachel James will be back through to get you caught up on all the latest music news. And speaking of latest, we got to chat with Halvey. We got to share with you about how he works on his relationship with God. I'm all ears. Extra pointers never hurt. We got that and more next, right here on The Weekend 22.
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0: Back at you with more of the Weekend 22 Countdown. What's up? I'm Josh Ashton, and I'm coming at you with the best hit songs of the week. And hey, I hope you're having a great weekend. Oh, by the way, congratulations goes out to No Big Deal and his wife Chelsea on their 12th anniversary. Yeah, the Christian rapper took to Instagram to celebrate his wife earlier this week, saying, 12 years ago, I married my best friend. Since then, you've shown me the shape and substance of love. 12 years of the most euphoric and meaningful moments of my life. 12 years of the most devastating and gutting moments of my life, but mostly the mundane moments in the middle. The untold joy of quiet, uninteresting living with the love of my life. If God smiles, he's definitely beaming the day we met. Oh, look at that. What a softie. And he's on the countdown now as he's teamed up with Halvey. As they, Halvey and No Big Deal, jump two notches, take it over number 8 with Rooftop on the Weekend 22.
1: Number 8.
4: We'll sing your name from the rooftop. We'll bring you praise and we won't stop. It's not for us, it's for your heart.

0: praises to.
1: That's Rooftop from Halvia. No big deal. Up two places this week to the new home in number 8, right here on the Weekend 22. Now check it out. We got the poll results in last time where we have it ask you with the 57th annual Double Words taking place October 6th. Who was your pick for new artist of the year? 5% said Bodie. Another 5 chose SEU Worship. Well, 70% like Megan Woods, with 30% favoring Emerson Day. But the big holdout? Yeah, that share of 43%. They're rooting for Jamie McDonald. And congratulations to all the nominees. It's an honor just to be nominated, right? And we'll see what happens October 6th. And find out who was the winner. But as for this week, right now, we got a new poll question locked and loaded and ready to go for you, where we'd like to know, what is your favorite thing about fall? Is it the cooler weather or crisp air? Maybe the outdoor foliage and colors changing. Maybe it's seasonal food and drinks. PSL people, I know you're going to respond. Maybe it's the return of football. Pumpkin spice lattes? Oh, look at that. See, now you have to decide which category you're going to choose. So go ahead, choose away and cast that vote right now at weekend22.com. As we get back onto the countdown, with Holy Spirit, Won't You Come Down? As John the Kid is repeating at number 7 on the Weekend 22.
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3: 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I couldn't tell all that the Lord has done for me. So I'll keep on singing. Praise.
4: Holy Spirit, won't you calm down? 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

0: was the same day. You can check it out on his official Instagram page at It's GVO. As Gabe Von Oven's on the countdown now with King jumping two spots on the Weekend 22.
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2: 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He sits on the throne, highly seated, for his blood has atoned. He's a roller of stones, can't you see? Let me tell you about the King.

0: tell you about the king.
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3: The Dove Awards are just around the corner, and the lineup is shaping up to be a really good one. The 57th annual GMA Dove Awards will take place October 6th at Bridgestone Arena in Nashville. The first round of performers has been announced, and it includes Ann Wilson, Tasha Cobbs-Leonard, Torrin Wells, Toby Mac, and Chosen Road. Presenters include CeCe Winans, For King and Country, and Karen Peck, among others. 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I'm Rachel James with Music News.
1: 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And as far as the countdown goes this weekend, stick around because we've still got more music on the way. One coming at you from Joseph O'Brien and another new one, this time from Zoe Music. 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
4: 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So moms, easy green light. 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
4: Welcome back to the Weekend 22. Hey, what's up? I'm Josh Ashton, and I hope you're having a great weekend. Now check it out. Joseph O'Brien, he's got a challenge for you. All right, if you like any of the things on his very specified, hilarious list, well, then he wants you to stream his new album, What's Good For Me, that's available everywhere now. To check out his list, which includes a freshly opened can of tennis balls. Yeah, you can go to his official Instagram page. But we got him right now this week as Joseph O'Brien is in with Trust Fall, climbing one spot to number 5 on the Weekend 22.
3: Number 5.

0: Inching up one with that one to take over number five. It's Trust Fall from Joseph O'Brien right here on the Weekend 22. Now, what happens when Christian rap meets Christian dance? Well, Gio, he joined Worship Sessions for a collab, which the Christian hip-hop artist learned some new moves earlier this week. Yeah, you can check out Gio's dance skills, we'll call them, on his official Instagram page at What's Up Gio. As he's in on the countdown now, here's With Me from Gio, moving up one on the Weekend 22.
1: Number four.
2: I got rains throughout every season. Rain, hail, shine, everything between them. Sun through the clouds, no.

0: 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It's up a notch this week to the new home at number 4 here on the Weekend 22.
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0: Now, earlier in the show, what we did was share with you new music from Lima Blaze. And we're only going to pause the countdown one final time before we hit number 1 to share with you our second pick for a future hit, which this one comes to us courtesy of an artist originally out of Los Angeles, California. Here is Zoe Music with Like David Did. Our second pick for a future hit here on the Weekend 22.

0: That is our second pick for a future hit. That one, it's from Zoe Music, called Like David Did. And it's right here on The Weeknd 22. Now, Hopeful, they're an indie rock band out of Southern California that features five friends who grew up passionate about surfing, skating, and music. And Hopeful, they released their debut album, The Art of Letting Go, over the summer. And they're here on the countdown now as they jump up another spot this week, take it over number three. Here's Everything Is Better from Hopeful here on The Weeknd 22.
1: Number three.

0: That's hopeful, and everything is better. It's up a notch this week to the new homie number 3 here on the Weekend 22. And we're at the final breakaway. Coming up, we've got the new number 1 song of the week here on the Weekend 22. It is anybody's game. Tora Wells and Miles Minnick vacated the seat they held for almost 13 weeks. Who's got it? We do for you next right here on the Weekend 22.
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4: 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Elevation Worship is at T-Mobile Center, Kansas City, Missouri on October 9th. That's a 7 o'clock concert there for Elevation Worship on the October 9th date at T-Mobile Center, Kansas City, Missouri. The Isaacs, October 17th at McPherson Opera House. That, of course, is in McPherson. 7 o'clock is the beginning of that concert for the Isaacs on October 17th. October 20th, Skillet will be in Kansas City, Missouri. Check it out on our webpage. Also, Disciple on the 23rd of October will be at the Wilson Park in Arkansas City, starting at 7 for Disciple, October the 23rd. November 6th, Mercy Me, Jeremy Camp, and Tim Timmons are together at the Park City Arena there near Wichita. That concert starts at 7 for those artists. The same group of folks, Mercy Me, Jeremy Camp, and Tim Timmons, will have a 7 o'clock concert on November 14th at the T-Mobile Center in Kansas City. Again, all of the concert information is available to you at angel95fm.com, and keep listening for further concert updates and more information right here at your radio station, Angel 95 FM.
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0: Welcome back, and I hope your weekend is going great, and of course that you are enjoying the countdown. I'm your host, Josh Ashton. And real quick before we get back into the countdown, here's some really cool Christian music news. Lionsgate and Kingdom Story Company are making a feature film entitled My Jesus, inspired by the song from Ann Wilson. Aaron Westerman of Lionsgate says Ann's story is the ultimate wish fulfillment story. A regular girl finds a once-in-a-lifetime opportunity to be able to share her gift with the world. But what sets her story apart is that her true gift is a testament to the power of faith, family, friendship, love, and devotion. Now back to the countdown. Here we go with Believers as they check in for their fourth week in our runner-up spot with More Like You, coming in at number 2 on the Weekend 22.
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0: That's week four at number two for More Like You from Believers right here on the Weekend 22, which does bring us to the new number one song on the countdown. It's kind of a big deal. But before we get to it, real quick, we had a chance to chat with Halvey recently, and he got to share with us how he works on his relationship with God.
1: Man, I'm such a, I lose focus very easy. Out the middle of nowhere, it's like my brain just goes left and I'm on a gram. It's a couple things that help me. One really thing that really does help is tapping in with your mentor to have some type of discipline where it's like you, not shame, but like you feel convicted when you're not with him, you know? Yeah. And another thing that really helps me is to just know that he wants me to be with him. So it's like if I go in my room and I'm just on my knees, like he receives that. Because, bro, as I say, love the Lord your heart with all your what? Heart, soul, mind, and strength. It starts with the heart. So it's like show up here first.
2: That's it.
1: You know, show up here, give it to him, and he can work with that. You know what I mean? He can work with that. And, I mean, he wants your whole heart. Don't get me wrong, but, like, he wants you to show up and be there. So, man, I think a lot of it can just look like me, like, even, sounds weird, even if I'm in the bathroom, I just sometimes stop and just focus, like, I'm with you. Yeah. I'm taking a shower. That's a place for me. I'm in the shower. I'm just with him, praying, seeking him, and especially in the mornings. Like, anytime I can beat the clock and get up in the morning, too, that's a big one. Actually, funny enough, probably for the past decade, no joke, maybe even like maybe 8 years, it feels like every single morning I've heard God speak to me to be with him every morning. Well, I can't name you how many times I've been disobedient to that and how it feels to realize I missed out on intimacy with my father. But every morning I feel this nudge. It's so strange, bro. One of my first thoughts I have every morning.
0: Hey, Halvey, thanks, bud. And here he is, Halvey, along with Connor Price, as they got Automatic moving up to knocking off Torrin Wells from the top spot of that 13-week run to become our new number one song here on the Weekend 22.
3: Number one.

0: That's our brand new number one. That's Halvey and Connor Price with Automatic, wrapping things up here on the Weekend 22. And hey, real quick, before we roll out, I want to say thanks again to all of our special guests for joining in, from Torrin Wells to Gladden, Josiah Queen, and Halvey. 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We're also on Instagram. You can find us at the Weekend 22 Countdown. Our executive producers are Ken Farley and Brandon Rabar. The Weekend 22 is produced by Jason Burrows. Rachel James has you up to date with all the latest music news and research and script for Weekend 22. They're made possible by Brandon Rabar. And hey, one final time, I'm Josh Ashton. As always, enjoy getting to spend my time with you, counting down the best hit songs of the week. Now, I want you to have a great weekend, or what's left of it.
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6: 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John 4:23. Each week, we will bring you an experience that has been set to bring you into a place where you can worship. For everyone, there is a different definition for worship. Some say it's worship and reverence. Some say it's energetic. What we do each week is bring you worship. 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So thank you for listening to worship. Reaching around the world and reaching all for Christ. It's worship.
7: This is me trying to go to sleep.

Welcome to Today's Hope with Kristen Rickards. Imagine if you were constantly to work on a puzzle that had no final completion. It would be pretty demotivating and exhausting to just keep going with no end in sight. Living without recharging your physical and mental batteries is as frustrating as that. Receiving proper rest from the Lord is just as productive as working hard. It's in the rejuvenation with Jesus that we are given new energy and the spark of ideas for the next step. This is not to be confused with laziness. Unlike biblical renewal, slothfulness serves no purpose. That life is one without direction. The Lord speaks sharply against such in Proverbs. Doing the bare minimum to just get by is very unfulfilling. Relaxing in Christ, however, is the sweet reward for our lifestyle of excellence. If God Himself rested after creating the world in 6 days, how much more do we need to take breaks from our labor? He may have formed the world in that time, but our artistic Creator is continually designing new things. Therefore, our Savior has demonstrated a great concept for us. Rest is not the final stop. It's in a continuous rhythm with our projects. We must remember to celebrate the little victories because there's always going to be work to be done. If we promise ourselves rest at the very end of achieving, that well-deserved relaxation is never going to come. There's always going to be more opportunities that arise, and that's exciting. However, we must step back and praise God for finishing one section of the puzzle. The Lord reflected on His great job making the world. We should look at what we've accomplished and be thankful for even the small wins in our journey. We will enjoy what Jesus calls us to do when we carve out the time to step back and allow Him to restore us. If we ignore His invitation to be refreshed, we will become fatigued pretty quickly. That's counterproductive. We were meant to feel content in both the creating and the resting. Jesus has a beautiful place for us in His Spirit. He's holding out His hand and asking us to enter His oasis and receive this gift. Let's meditate on this verse today. Matthew 11:28. Come to me, all you who are weary and burdened, and I will give you rest. This has been Today's Hope with Kristen Rickards.

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1: Good that I want to do, I don't do. The evil that I don't want to do, I do. Wretched man that I am, who will deliver me from this body of death? Thanks be to God, through Jesus Christ.

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1: 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Please, open your heart and give today. You're feeling today will soon be your power. The battle that you're fighting today will soon be your place of victory. Because weeping may endure for the night, child of God, but joy comes in the morning. Your morning is coming.

I would like to hear Healing Rain by Michael W. Smith. And that's for all of us that are hurting out there. Jesus heals us and makes us new, and we can smile through the pain. Thank you, God.

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0: I wonder if you're feeling stretched thin. Maybe you're unsure if you have enough to get through the day. It might be money, energy, or even peace of mind. It's easy to worry about the future, but there's some encouragement from God's Word that can help. In Philippians chapter 4, it says, "And my God will meet all your needs according to the riches of His glory in Christ Jesus." No matter what you're facing, God knows exactly what you need, and He's faithful to provide for you. So if you're feeling overwhelmed today, my friend, be encouraged by knowing God is with you, and He will provide for you in ways you might not expect. You can count on Him, so you don't need to worry. He is big enough to take care of everything you need.
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3: Recently, my little 5-year-old granddaughter, Jaden, walked into the room carrying an old cell phone. Without looking up, she asked her mother, "Do you have the devil's phone number?" When she saw the horrified look on her mother's face, she quickly added, "Oh, I don't want to call him. I just want to have his number." A friend suggested we give her the number of a prominent politician. Another friend who knows this precocious little beauty said, "The devil better be afraid, very afraid." Here's my advice. You don't need to have the devil's number. He has your number, and he'll be calling soon enough. When I look into the face of an innocent child and know what the devil's intent is for their life, it scares me. Then I remember the security we have in Christ. When He rose from the dead, He forever had the devil's number. He knows about his evil plan. He knows that he has been defeated. He knows about his evil plan, and he knows that he has defeated this enemy. We need to be vigilant and never forget that Satan's whole purpose is to destroy us. But we do not need to be afraid. The Bible says that the Spirit of God that lives in us is greater than the power of the devil who roams the world. This is Ken Davis. Throw away the devil's phone number. Let Christ reign in your life. Lighten up and live.
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1: How do you say thank you with your life? Hi, this is the Live Hope Minute. God's way of showing us love was to take on the form of a tiny baby and come live among us. The religious experts of the day didn't even recognize who he was. They were threatened by him, so they killed him, burying him in a tomb in the side of a mountain, taking with him the curse of all our sin. But as he predicted, Jesus didn't last more than 3 days in that tomb. He rose from the grave, ascended into heaven, and left his spirit behind to live with us. That's quite a love story, don't you think? What is your response to this? Your response to God's grand love story will shape the very essence of your life. Saying thank you to God is the ultimate act of gratitude. You can then live your life spreading hope by continually saying thank you to God through prayer, worship, and service to others. 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And remember, choose hope today.
2: They laughed at Noah's Ark until scientists made a discovery they couldn't ignore. For years, skeptics claimed that Great Flood never happened, but recently, scientists discovered something shocking under the Black Sea. They found massive ancient settlements completely wiped out by a sudden flood. And here's where it gets crazy. The timeline matches the biblical account perfecto. Now, geologists confirmed that a massive flood covered the region thousands of years ago, drowning entire civilizations. It's one of the strongest pieces of evidence that Noah's flood wasn't just a myth. It was history. Now, if you believe the Bible is true, follow for more incredible discoveries.

0: 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I'm Jay the Rack Man. 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
5: 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Your buddy, Joe Neal, here with you. Over the course of this next hour, we have a wide variety of Christian music spanning multiple subgenres, along with the stories, testimonies, and anecdotes of faith that will help you in your everyday walk. Music upcoming in this final week of June from Jen Johnson, Cochran & Co., Mercy Me, Carly Ann Taylor, We the Kingdom, and so much more. Right now, here is a tune from Benjamin William Hastings. It is a tune about the quiet, uncertain day between the cross and the resurrection. It captures the tension of trusting God when nothing seems to be happening, and reflects the space between the worst thing that's ever happened and the best that's yet to come. A season that can feel like sometimes it lasts forever. Marked by waiting, wrestling, and faith in the dark, this song is a reminder, Benjamin says, not to give up. Even in the silence, something is unfolding, because Sunday is coming. Here's Benjamin William Hastings and Saturday, kicking off this all-new edition of the Christian Media Spotlight Radio Show.

0: truer words have not been spoken from Jervis Campbell. The world needs a little more him and a little less us, doesn't it? Amen there. Jervis Campbell there in Belief here on the Christian Media Spotlight Radio Show. Joe Neal here with you. Thank you so much for joining me this hour. We've got music from Jen Johnson coming up in just a few moments. But right now, here is Cochran & Co. with their new tune, What Grace Can Do. Here is Cochran & Co. explaining in their own words the meaning behind their latest single. Take a listen.
1: 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God is not waiting in anger to punish us for our wrongs. He's running after us to meet us right where we are, just like the prodigal son. He welcomes us with open arms. He throws a robe around our back and a ring on our finger. No condemnation, just love. That's what grace can do.

0: voice of Bethel Music for many years. It is Jen Johnson from her debut solo release. That's Happy. She says about that song, I have 5 kids and raised half of our church worship team's babies as well. This song showcases how different all our kids are and how God loves us for our uniqueness and knows every little thing about us and how we love our kids for their uniqueness. Holidays make us happy. Kids are such a gift. One of the biggest joys of my life has been just having kids around me all these years. Jen Johnson and Happy here on the Christian Media Spotlight Radio Show. 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Thank you so much to everyone for airing our show each and every week. Right now, coming up, we have We the Kingdom in just a few moments, but right now here's Mercy Me, one of the latest tunes from them. It's called Make It Well. Here is Bart Millard and a gang from Mercy Me telling us all about the meaning behind this track. Take a listen.
1: Hi, I'm Bart Millard from Mercy Me. Here's the message of our song, Make It Well. When I had the idea for Make It Well, it came from wrestling with the hymn, It Is Well, that, you know, we sing, I've sang all my life for funerals and stuff like that. It's always during tragic times. And I realized during those difficult moments that I'm kind of lying when I say it is well with my soul, because normally it is not well with my soul. Like, the harder the times get, the harder it is to sing that song. And so I kept thinking, if I were to write this, I would make it into Make It Well, because I'm not getting through this without the help of the Holy Spirit. I think there are people in the middle of the struggle. If they think about it, it's tough to sing that it's all good, it's fine, it's well with my soul, when it really isn't, when you're in the middle of it. And so this one goes out to all those like me that are in the middle of the struggle, just trying to get by.

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And on his one of his DJ hours this week, he featured this album and a number of tunes from it. We'll have a song from them in just a second. Consumed by Fire, Know Me by Name. But right now, it's the latest from Carly Ann Taylor, Southern California Christian music artist. Following right on the heels of Why Should I Worry, this latest single is about a long-lost daughter discovering the father's heart for the first time and embracing her rightful inheritance as a chosen child of God. It's a sound of realizing the love you were searching for has been pursuing you the whole time. Right now, here's Carly Ann Taylor with Heavenly Father right here in the Christian Media Spotlight Radio Show.

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Joe Neal here with you. We got music coming up from Stu Gerard. Remember him? I think he was part of the band Delirious. He's got a solo track with History Maker. Also influenced music with Grateful on the way. But right now, it's time to take our trip to the show, to the Wayback Machine, for our Throwback Tune of the Week. This is a portion of the show where we give you a song from a previous decade that was impacting hearts then and is surely impacting hearts today. This one dates back to 2006. This one celebrating a milestone this year. 20 years young this year. For this one, from Aaron Shoust, one of his biggest hits to date, one of his signature songs, you can say. Here is My Savior, My God. Aaron Shoust, back from 20 years ago. It's this week on the Wayback Machine, Throwback Tune of the Week here on the Christian Media Spotlight Radio Show. I am.

0: the formidable duo of Stu Gerard, known in his time in Delirious as Stu G, and Josh Baldwin there, and History Maker. Before that, we had music from Michael Ketterer and Influence Music with Grateful. A couple of great songs to close it now. Ben Rector coming up with a great tune in just a moment or two called Standing on Your Shoulders. Right now, here is the latest from John Allen and Mac Brock. Keep on finding more. Right now, here is John and Mac talking about the meaning behind their latest tune here on the CMS Radio Show. 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
1: My name is John Allen, and this is the story behind Keep on Finding More. The bridge declares that our God is a friend and a father. He's the story and the author of hope and love. He's the well and the water, an endless well of living water that washes us with new mercies every morning. Verse 1 states, more than we could ever ask, imagine, or dream, he's better. Whether you've been following Christ for one day or 70 years, we know as his children that a life spent in his presence only gets better. God bless you and enjoy the song.

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0: 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Elevation Worship is at T-Mobile Center, Kansas City, Missouri, on October 9th. That's a 7 o'clock concert there for Elevation Worship on the October 9th date at T-Mobile Center, Kansas City, Missouri. The Isaacs, October 17th at McPherson Opera House. That, of course, is in McPherson. 7 o'clock is the beginning of that concert for the Isaacs on October 17th. October 20th, Skillet will be in Kansas City, Missouri. Check it out on our webpage. Also, Disciple on the 23rd of October will be at the Wilson Park in Arkansas City, starting at 7 for Disciple October the 23rd. November 6th, Mercy Me, Jeremy Camp, and Tim Timmons are together at the Park City Arena there near Wichita. That concert starts at 7 for those artists. The same group of folks, Mercy Me, Jeremy Camp, and Tim Timmons, will have a 7 o'clock concert on November 14th at the T-Mobile Center in Kansas City. Again, all of the concert information is available to you at angel95fm.com, and keep listening for further concert updates and more information right here at your radio station, Angel 95 FM. 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As we closed out harvest time on this Friday evening, the total was $24,800. $24,800. 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And we are glad to consider additional numbers to our total. 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
8: Hey there, and welcome in. I'm your host, William Ryan III. Here we are again at the beginning of another month. Can you believe it? October is going to be special around here, though, because we've got a 20 The Countdown Magazine family project that I'm going to be sharing about during our show today. Of course, we'll also count down the biggest songs in Christian music like we do every week, and we're going to find out if Matt Maher was able to hold on to the number one spot for a second week in a row or not. Now, there's tons of movement in the chart to fill you in on today, plus another new song debuting. So let's get moving.
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8: 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It is Emerson Day, and here she is with her new one called No Smoke on 20.
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0: Back at number 20 again this week, it's Emerson Day with No Smoke on 20 The Countdown Magazine. Well, I hope you're ready for a new song hitting our chart this week. This is a fun one from Peter Burton. It's called So Long. And of course, I was just curious about the story on this one. So here he is to tell us more.
1: Hey, this is Peter Burton. This song is a goodbye song for all those things that try to weigh us down in life. It's a reminder that because of what Jesus did on the cross, we can say so long to our past, to our guilt, and our shame. I pray that this song will be an encouragement to you and build your faith no matter what season you're walking through.
2: 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So

0: number 18 here on 20 The Countdown Magazine. That's the new song that just hit our chart last weekend from Andrew Rip and Jervis Campbell. It's called Hold Me Up. Hope you love that one. All right, well, let's talk about our 20 family project. We're calling it the $1 Challenge, and here's what this is all about. We've been talking a lot about family recently here on the show, and now we want to see what happens when the whole 20 family pitches in. 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
0: Well, I'm looking ahead here on our chart, and there is a lot of movement this week going on. We still have 17 more songs to go, and we're also going to find out together at the end of the show if Matt Maher has that number one spot again for a second week in a row. So stay with me. Lots to come here on the countdown.
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6: Moms, Shaun the Sheep just got a Halloween movie, and it is silly, not scary. Shaun the Sheep. The beast of the mossy bottom has Shaun cooking up a mad scientist scheme to fix a ruined pumpkin patch on Halloween Eve, and accidentally unleashing chaos and a mysterious beast in the woods. Here's what a parent needs to know. Nothing sexual, though the farmer appears in his underwear once. Light cartoon violence, reckless driving, falls, characters bursting through walls and windows, spooky theming and a monster chase, but no real scares. The Movie Guide verdict, 3 out of 4 stars for quality and a family rating. Worth the trip with caution for your youngest. Great for families who love a Halloween story, not for the very young or easily frightened. And here's the heart of it. Bravery, loyalty, and judging others by character rather than appearance, all with a nod to trusting a wisdom greater than our own. So, moms, green light, make it a Halloween movie night with popcorn.

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3: Hey, this is Chris with Stars Go Dim. And I don't know if you've ever been in a point in your life when you can look back and just say, oh my gosh, without God, I don't know where I would be. Like you were in the middle of something crazy, like one foot in the grave, and he stepped in and pulled you out. And the only thing that you can do is look back and praise God for it. That's what my new song, Holy, is all about. It's about just looking at God and understanding how much he's done for you and knowing that the only way, the only thing that you can do is give him the highest praise, which is holy, holy, holy. The thing we're all going to be singing at some point, just giving our worship to him. And that's how I feel when I hear this song. That's how I felt when I wrote this song. And I pray that that's how you feel when you hear it as well. This is my new song, Holy.
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1: That is Ryan Stevenson at number 16 with This I Know. That's after climbing 2 this week here on 20 The Countdown magazine. Well, don't you feel great when you look at your notifications and you see you have a voicemail from a friend? I know I do. You know, I enjoy all the voicemails that I receive, not only personally, but here at 20. And this one, it was really special.
2: Hi, this is Tiffany Roth from Kansas. And I have been listening to you since the early 1990s. Anyways, last week you featured my nieces on your call, and I'm just so excited how they love listening to you and my nephew. So I want to give a shout out to Rosalind, Rachel, and Luke. You guys are amazing, and I really appreciate how we can share the Countdown magazine together, even though they're in a totally different state. So thank you for being a connection for us and just keeping us connected to Christ.
1: 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I mean, since the 90s when John Rivers was hosting the show. Of course, I came along a little bit later on, but I'm glad that you caught the recording of your nieces there, too. That is really special. What a cool moment there. You know, they're some of 20's biggest cheerleaders, and I'm honored that this show helps you guys stay connected in different states. So wasn't that cool to hear? 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
1: Well, do you love the stories behind the songs that we play on the Countdown every week? I love getting to hear a little bit more about the song. You kind of hear it a whole different way when you listen to the lyrics and get the artists themselves telling you about it. And coming up here in our remaining 15 songs, we had that new one from Megan Woods, and she's dropping by to tell us about Heaven Down Here. You don't want to miss that story. And a little later, Cochran and Company, Michael Cochran, he's going to tell us about his latest song as well. So it's going to be a great Countdown. Hang out with me for a little while.
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1: Moms, two old friends just revived their town's favorite fall tradition. In secret, Pumpkin Regatta Romance follows Nadine and Ethan as they quietly bring back the town's pumpkin regatta after their father's falling out, shut it down years ago, and rekindle their own friendship along the way. Here's what a parent needs to know. No foul language, no violence, one kiss between the couple, one brief scene of upper male nudity as a character changes his shirt, and some lying and plenty of sneaking around to keep the whole secret until it finally comes out. The movie guide verdict, 4 out of 4 stars for quality and a family rating, worth the watch with caution for your youngest. Older teens and adults who enjoy a romantic comedy. Yes, and here's the heart of it. Family, community, and charitable giving with characters who own their deceptions, apologize, and are fully forgiven. So, moms, green light. Make it a cozy fall movie night and talk about honesty once the credits roll.

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6: Hey, it's Megan Woods, and my song, Heaven Down Here, came from looking at the world around us and feeling that ache that so many of us carry right now. We may be more connected than ever, but so many of us still feel alone, overwhelmed, and homesick for something that this world can't give us. Heaven Down Here is a cry for the presence of Jesus in the middle of all of it. It's a prayer for the Holy Spirit to come near, for God's will to be done, and for His kingdom to come on earth as it is in heaven.
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0: it's Michael from Cochran & Company, and our new song, What Grace Can Do, is for anyone who's ever felt the shame of past mistakes or current struggles. God is not waiting in anger to punish us for our wrongs. He's running after us to meet us right where we are, just like the prodigal son. He welcomes us with open arms. He throws a robe around our back and a ring on our finger. No condemnation, just love. That's what grace can do.
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0: That's number 13 on 20, The Countdown Magazine. It's What Grace Can Do from Cochran & Company. I love that one. You know, every now and then I receive a message that answers all of the questions I throw out each week. And this one from Annie in New Zealand, it was a home run. Here, I'll read it and you'll see what I mean. Annie said, I love and appreciate listening to 20 every Saturday afternoon on Rima, usually parked at a beach in Christchurch, wave watching while the music plays. I often listen again through the week from your website. 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I mean, that is really cool. 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
1: Coming up,
0: we are getting closer to the end of our first hour of the show, and that means we have some artist news on the way for you. Three things you need to know, along with 12 more songs here on the countdown. And you got to stick around until the very end because we're going to find out if Matt Maher held on to that number one spot for a second week. I mean, that would be incredible if he did, but you never know what happens on the countdown. A lot of moving this weekend, so there could be somebody new there. I don't know. I'm not telling.
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4: 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Elevation Worship is at T-Mobile Center, Kansas City, Missouri on October 9th. That's a 7 o'clock concert there for Elevation Worship on the October 9th date at T-Mobile Center, Kansas City, Missouri. The Isaacs, October 17th at McPherson Opera House. That, of course, is in McPherson. 7 o'clock is the beginning of that concert for the Isaacs on October 17th. October 20th, Skillet will be in Kansas City, Missouri. Check it out on our webpage. Also, Disciple on the 23rd of October will be at the Wilson Park in Arkansas City, starting at 7 for Disciple. October the 23rd, November 6th, Mercy Me, Jeremy Camp, and Tim Timmons are together at the Park City Arena there near Wichita. 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The same group of folks, Mercy Me, Jeremy Camp, and Tim Timmons, will have a 7 o'clock concert on November 14th at the T-Mobile Center in Kansas City. 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
0: Before we get to the artist news this week, we have one more song to play for you, and it's from the band For King and Country. It is their latest. It's called What If I Told You on 20 The Countdown Magazine.
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0: On the night you fall in all the pieces, you can bring your lonely heart to Jesus. What if I told you that I believe it?
1: Artist News. Three things you need to know. Number one.
2: Tasha Layton and Ben Fuller have a pretty unexpected connection to a new movie starring one of Hollywood's biggest names. Their song, Meet Me in the Valley, which spent 19 weeks here on the countdown, is featured in the trailer for Heart of the Beast, a new movie starring Brad Pitt. Now, if you're not familiar with Brad Pitt, he is one of the biggest movie stars in the world, and Heart of the Beast is his latest film. The movie is about a former Special Forces officer and his combat dog who are stranded in the Alaskan wilderness after a plane crash. They're fighting to survive, but the trailer also gets into some pretty deep themes about struggle, hope, and what it takes to keep going when life gets hard. But there's actually a pretty cool story behind Tasha's song, too. Tasha says that for about a year, whenever she would pray, she kept hearing God say, "Get low." For her, that meant coming before God with humility, surrendering what she was holding on to, and being willing to give him whatever he was asking of her. So she literally decided to go to the lowest, hottest, and driest place in North America, Death Valley in California. She spent 3 days there camping and praying, spending time with God, and thinking about what he was asking her to lay down. It's pretty cool to see the song about meeting God in the valley become part of the trailer for a movie about surviving in the wilderness and holding on to hope. Here's a little sample of that song from Tasha Layton and Ben Fuller called Meet Me in the Valley.

0: Number two.
1: Matthew West has given fans a behind-the-scenes look at his new album, Jesus is King. Matthew has a new docuseries on YouTube that takes you behind the scenes of the album and the story behind it. And there's actually a really interesting idea behind this whole project. Jesus is King was built around one simple question. Jesus is what? Now, every song on the album fills in that blank in just a different way, which is so neat. Jesus is good. Jesus is faithful. Jesus is our strength. But as Matthew was making this record, he says he started realizing something about himself, too. He had spent a lot of time trying to make his own plans, chase his own dreams, and be the king of his own life.
0: Number three.
1: Chris Tomlin created an album that sounds a little different from what you're used to hearing from him. He just released a new album called Still Waters, a lo-fi collection, and he took some of his familiar worship songs and gave them a completely different sound. Now, if you've never heard of lo-fi, it's basically the really laid-back, mostly instrumental kind of music that you might hear playing while you're studying, working, reading, or just relaxing. And Chris says that's exactly the kind of atmosphere he wanted to create with this album. You'll hear songs from different points throughout his career, including How Great Is Our God, Indescribable, and Holy Forever. But instead of the big worship production that you're used to hearing from Chris, these variations are much softer and more relaxed. Chris says this project was very intentional, and he wanted it to be something people could enjoy in all kinds of everyday moments. Here's Chris telling us a little bit more about it.
2: I hope you really love and enjoy this new lo-fi album called Still Waters, and that's what I titled it that because that's what I really hope people feel. It's just this calming, you know. He leads me by still waters. He restores my soul. And I hope this music can fill your home, can fill your AirPods, wherever, when you're traveling. It's something that you can, just kind of becomes like a background that creates an atmosphere, creates an environment of worship. And maybe helps you pray, maybe go along with your scripture reading. I know I have music playing like this in my house all the time, and I just love it, just kind of softly just playing. And that's why we created this, and it's a span of a lot of songs over several years. So I hope it really means something to you. And obviously this is not just another thing to put out there, but it was very intentional and thought through. And so I hope you love this. Still Waters, the lo-fi collection.
0: You're up to date. That was three things you need to know. Now, back to the countdown with William Ryan III. Number 11.

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1: We are going back to the year 2015 for this throwback. 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

0: is Big Daddy Weave with Overwhelmed, and featuring a little kids choir there too on it. That is a throwback to the year 2015 this week here on 20 The Countdown Magazine. Well, that wraps up the first hour of our countdown. Your top 10 is coming up here in a minute. But first, here's a reminder as to what happened at the top.
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2: Well, what did you think about the first half of the countdown? Did you notice not a single song moved down? Three were right where we left them last week, and everything else was on the move up. Now it's time to count down from number 10 to number 1. And along the way, I'm going to share some more stories behind the songs from a few of your favorites, like Micah Tyler, Brandon Lake, and Phil Wickham. 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

0: That's Jeremy Camp, number 10, Revival, on 20 The Countdown magazine. Well, now we have a story behind a song. It's this new one from Brandon Lake called How Good God Is. Here's Brandon to tell us more.
1: Hey, y'all, it's Brandon Lake, and I'm so excited about this new song called How Good God Is. And when we wrote this song, I got together like any other day with some of my friends, and I had just been singing that, and, you know, I never would have ever known how good God is. So we just started to unpack it. What are those things in life? Let's really talk about the honest ones. God, thank you for the fires that forged me with faith. Thank you for even the anger that it forced me to pray. And so I hope as you hear this song, you can look at those circumstances in your life, and that it pushes you towards God.
2: Number 9.

0: That is Forrest Frank with OK at number 8 this week on 20 The Countdown magazine. And if you're newer to Christian music, you may not know this, but Forrest actually started his journey as part of a secular band called Surfaces. And they actually had some really great songs out there too. Now, he eventually felt called to step away from that career before he knew what God had in store in the Christian music world. Well, we're excited to launch this $1 challenge for the month of October. And you may have heard me talk about this, but let me give you all the details. 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And all you have to do is look for the green Donate Now button when you get there and click on it. Just follow the prompts there, and I'll keep you posted on how this challenge is going through the entire month. So jump in and be a part of it. Just give $1. I mean, it can make a huge impact with our mission here of spreading the gospel around the world through music, one countdown at a time. 20thecountdown.com has all the details on how you can get involved.
1: Coming up.
0: Let me take a peek at what is to come here on the rest of our countdown. If you like the new one from Torrin Wells, well, that one's coming up for you pretty soon. Toby Mac, he has a song in our remaining top 7 of the week. And we have a station of the week that we want to feature, as well as play the winning future fan favorite. So many cool things on the way for you.
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5: Moms, Gabby's cats, just made some new friends, and it is an easy green light. Gabby's Dollhouse welcomes new puppy companions into Gabby's world across episodes 1-3 of season 14, with plenty of colorful animation and plenty of playful songs along the way. Here's what a parent needs to know. No foul language, no violence, nothing sketchy, and no nudity. The only note here at all is some light magical fantasy woven through the play. The Movie Guide verdict says 3 out of 4 stars for quality and a family rating on the plus side of our scale. Young children and families already enjoying the series will enjoy it. However, families avoiding magical content in any form may want to preview first. And here's the heart of it. The cats learn to look past their first impressions of the new dogs, choosing friendship, teamwork, forgiveness, and grace instead. So moms, this is a green light. Put it on for your little ones and let them watch prejudice turn into real friendship.

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0: is Torin Wells at number 7 with Breathe On It on 20 The Countdown magazine. Well, he is staying put where he was last week, and this next guy is dropping down a spot, but it's still a great song from Toby Mac. This one is called Lord, It Feels Good on 20.
1: Number

0: What's your love?
1: That is Toby Mac. He is at number 6 with Lord It Feels Good here on 20 The Countdown Magazine. Will you do me a personal favor? Please? I mean, do I have to beg? No. But hey, if you were a part of our private Facebook group, go find the post with the camera graphic there on it and send us a photo of you listening to 20 or just going about your day. We are creating a little photo album with some family pics, and you're part of the family, so we can't wait to get your picture. And if you're not part of that group, then you are missing out, and I feel bad that you're not in there. So let me tell you how to get in. It is a private Facebook group, but we will let you in, I promise.

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5: 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No foul language, no violence, nothing sexual, and no nudity, no drinking, and no drugs, nothing questionable whatsoever reported anywhere at all in this whole set of episodes. The Movie Guide verdict, 4 out of 4 stars for quality, and a family rating, the very top of our scale. 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So moms, easy green light. 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
1: That's Chandler Moore. He's a number five this week with God, I'm Just Grateful on 20 The Countdown magazine. Well, now it is time to play the winning future fan favorite song of the week. Now, this is the one that you voted on, hopefully, and it's the one that had the most votes between those new ones last week. One from Corey Asbury called Blessed Be, and the other from Joseph O'Brien called More and More. Well, we tallied up all those votes, and there sure were a lot of them, and the winning song was from Joseph O'Brien. Here he is singing More and More on 20 The Countdown magazine.
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one is called More and More. It's the winning Future fan favorite pick from last week and is from the artist Joseph O'Brien. It's a great one, isn't it? Well, we get to vote again on some new music, and I think you're going to recognize the artist that we have this week to play for you. Okay, the first song, it is a new one from Matthew West. It's called Back to Jesus, and here's a little sample for you.

That's the latest from Matthew West. It's the first pick for the future fan favorite. It is called Back to Jesus. All right, the next song that I have to play for you is from Elevation Worship. It's called So Be It.

0: That's Elevation Worship with their new one called So Be It. The song before that was from Matthew West called Back to Jesus. Those are this week's two new songs for you to go vote on.
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2: Hey guys, Phil Wickham here. I've got a brand new song out called It Really Is Amazing Grace, but it's not really brand new. I'm just taking that beautiful hymn that we all know and love, Amazing Grace, added a new chorus and a new bridge to it. I love this song so much, and when I did some reading about it, I realized that this song, you guys, was written by a slave trader. This man named John Newton was slave trading on ships in the 18th century. And in the middle of a storm, he cried out to God, saying, God, if you help me, I give my life to you. And after that moment, he survived the storm. And little by little, he understood what that prayer meant. He gave his life to Jesus, and Jesus changed his life. He went on to becoming a pastor and a minister and someone who spoke out against slavery. It's a testament to the grace of God at work in someone's life. And though we're not all slave traders, we all are in need of God's grace. And that's why I think this song has connected with so many people over the years. It's a joy to be a small part of the huge story of this song, and I invite you all to sing it out with me. It really is amazing.

0: That's Phil Wickham and Crowder. They're teaming up for that one called It Really Is Amazing Grace. That one has been here on 20 The Countdown magazine for 20 weeks. And there's also two other songs that have been here for 20 weeks as well. So those are the longest running songs on this weekend's countdown. If you love what you hear on the show, be sure you keep following us on social media. 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
2: 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Elevation Worship is at T-Mobile Center, Kansas City, Missouri on October 9th. That's a 7 o'clock concert there for Elevation Worship on the October 9th date at T-Mobile Center, Kansas City, Missouri. The Isaacs, October 17th at McPherson Opera House. That, of course, is in McPherson. 7 o'clock is the beginning of that concert for the Isaacs on October 17th. October 20th, Skillet will be in Kansas City, Missouri. Check it out on our webpage. Also, Disciple on the 23rd of October will be at the Wilson Park in Arkansas City, starting at 7 for Disciple, October the 23rd. November 6th, Mercy Me, Jeremy Camp, and Tim Timmons are together at the Park City Arena there near Wichita. That concert starts at 7 for those artists. The same group of folks, Mercy Me, Jeremy Camp, and Tim Timmons, will have a 7 o'clock concert on November 14th at the T-Mobile Center in Kansas City. 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
0: This guy was at the top of the chart at number one last week, but he's dropping down a few spots this time. It is Matt Maher, and here he is singing Gonna Be All Right on 20 The Countdown magazine.

0: That is John Reddick here on 20 The Countdown Magazine. Number two this time with Holding On. After a two-spot jump up our chart, by the way. Congratulations to him.
1: Coming up.
0: Here in just a second, we are going to reveal the number one song out of all of Christian music. You have to hang out for just a little while longer and find out who's there. Any guesses as to who it might be? If you've been paying close attention, you might know, but I won't tell you. Stick around.
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0: Well, a big congratulations to Micah Tyler. He is the top of our chart this week with his song called Perfectly. Here it is now on 20.
1: Number 1.

0: perfectly.
1: After 20 weeks here on 20 The Countdown magazine, Micah Tyler officially hits number one with his song Perfectly. That's your number one song in Christian music this week. Isn't that great? I love that you were here until the end of our show to find out who is there. Now, I felt bad for Matt Maher because he was there last week and he dropped a couple of spots. But hey, he at least made it to number one, right? Well, join me next weekend because we are going to do this again. We're going to count down the 20 biggest songs in Christian music. We're going to hear some stories behind some songs, some artist news. We're going to play the winning future fan favorite. It's going to be awesome. I'm William Ryan III, and I can't wait to do it again next time.
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